0: I'm sorry, 430, you said put you back on your detail.
1: 432, you can put me on that tampering investigation as well.
0: Okay.

Clear Indigo, Unit Vickers, Persona 591 Eiler Street for a violent domestic. Caller's advising that she was in the process of putting her husband out, and he grabbed her by her throat and pushed her down. He possibly left towards Dodges, where his friend resides. He left about 5 minutes ago towards Hampton Boulevard for the caller. He's driving a gray GMC Yukon with Alabama tags.

0: 4:30. Can I get the last three of my cats, please?
1: 493,
0: 493. In the alarm company?
1: ADT Security.
0: Thanks.
2: 24.
1: Last unit.
2: Crash. Time is complete. Put us on that device.
1: Is that 224?
2: No.

0: 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Go ahead.
1: Please show me on this undetermined test. What's 675?
0: I copy.

0: Pioneer to service along Chesapeake Boulevard and D Rose.
1: Seeing the 4, it's going to be 8596 Chesapeake Boulevard at Zeros. Female is refusing to leave location, is trying to talk to other customers, and is currently sitting on the sidewalk talking to herself. It's going to be a skinny white female with sandy blonde hair and a ponytail, wearing a green shirt and black shorts.

Signal 4, it's going to be 8596 Chesapeake Boulevard at Zeros. Female is refusing to leave location, is trying to talk to other customers, and is currently sitting on the sidewalk talking to herself. It's going to be a skinny white female with sandy blonde hair and a ponytail, wearing a green shirt and black shorts.

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1: 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Sure. Signal 4 is going to be 8105 Hampton Boulevard, the Wawa. It's going to be a male subject that is trespassing on the location and going up to individuals. He's going to be a black male, 50-year-old, short hair, 6 foot, wearing dark colored jacket, orange shirt underneath with dark pants. He may go by the name Q.
0: You calling for 235?
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0: 135.
1: Go ahead.
0: You can clear Granby a little creek to me. I just drove through there. It's just a transient person. Yeah,

0: John Broadcaster, Central Bergen Progress, 3700 Peterson Street. Caller says he sees two females on the camera trying to break into his house. So far, that's 2018. Radio in Canada, I'm on the channel, Sir Joe the Second. Radio to any canine units.
1: 432, how can I help you?
0: Any Bergen Progress, 3700 Peterson Street. Caller sees two females on camera trying to break into her house. Still getting updated information. I'm sorry, 430, did you say put you on it?
1: Four thirty-seven hundred even.
0: Yes, sir.
2: Gonzalez, I have the subject for that tampering still there.
0: I'm sorry, who's the next unit that's gonna signal to you?
2: I'm 352134.
3: Sir, go ahead.
2: The subject for that tampering still there.
3: State of name, I'm ready.
2: I'm 35, not needed. I have a second title, but I'm in Roger Bird.
0: I copy, thank you.

0: it's going to be two white females. The caller may know one of the females' next girlfriend. They drove a dark brown 2021 Toyota Highlander to the location. He's at work watching them on a camera. He's advising right now they're stealing out of his garage.
1: Copy from West Ocean.

0: 3200, the address one more time.
1: 3700 Peterson Street. Alright, it's going to be a female.
2: Which unit?
1: What unit?
2: 134.
1: Alright, the female disconnected the camera. It's going to be an Alexis, lighter gray sweatshirt, dark gray sweatpants, and Alyssa. That's an actual ex-girlfriend. She has a light brown sweatshirt on and black sweatpants.

0: 613.
1: People call for parts of the end at 6283 Llewellyn Avenue, apartment 305. And can you show me the route to that location?
0: I'm sorry, you said it was apartment what?
1: 305.
0: I already have firm to send out the 4283 Llewellyn. Is that the same location?
1: Probably, that's probably the same location.
0: Okay.

0: 134, 135, or either 430. Which unit is on scene with the caller?
1: I don't see anyone on scene on my tab. I'm still 2 minutes out.
2: Is that unit for me?
0: Which unit is this?
3: 33, can you run a social for me?
0: Go ahead.
4: 430, I'm on the scene. Everything's super for me.
0: All right, 430, I'm holding the air for you.
4: Okay, you can clear the air.
0: I copy. The air is now clear at 2026.
3: Can you run a social for me? Apologize for the talking.
0: 533.
3: 224-85-0541. If you come back to a care, Copeland.

0: 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Copy tag.
1: Go ahead with the tag.
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1: 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It's attached to your message.
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Flight 135 has had returned to 2021 to get a Highlander with a hybrid for an Alyssa Page Stockwell. Address 3700 Peterson Street, the city. 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

0: 4:30. This looks to be a civil matter. We're going to be clearing this up momentarily.
1: I copy, sir.
2: Anyone on 10-9 for this? That's Jump Peterson.
3: 4:32, I copy. You clear me on his.

0: 4:30. Do you want me to change this to a citizen assist or something else?
1: Just call it a suspicious for now.
0: I copy.
2: So you're clear?
0: Air's clear.
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1: Go ahead.
0: Respond to 1900 East Ocean View Avenue. Caller is advising there's a strange male in the condo parking lot. She's advising he spilled stuff all over the ground, possibly work tools and sand. She's advising she doesn't know the male and doesn't know what he's doing. It's going to be a white male, bald beard, last seen wearing a blue t-shirt, white camo shorts, driving a white Toyota pickup, unknown tag. She's going to be in apartment C.
1: Copy. 10 for my last.
0: 222. If you respond to 7807 Ristmere Road, apartment B, it's in Bravo for a notification. It's sent to locate a Barry Crocker or family member of Barry Stevens Crocker. A detective or lieutenant's looking for him in Petersburg. So all the information's in the message.

0: Clear A to be able to get in respond to psychiatric message. Halpern at Dominion Avenue. Caller's advising she took ECO out on her daughter. She's advising that her daughter's in a psychotic or psychosis state right now. Melinda McGuire, date of birth 4/17/78, white female, 5'7", 200 pounds. Her hair's in a bun, black pants, blue shirt. She's walking around 7-Eleven, pacing back and forth. Her mother's following her, but she doesn't want her to see her. Pretty at any available unit they can signal to acknowledge.
1: UFA.
0: Last unit.
1: 225.
0: Go ahead.
1: Yes, ma'am, I can signal too.
0: I copy. Alright, how do you want me to clear you from your last?
1: Unable to locate Mel left prior to PD arrival.
0: I copy.

0: 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The ECO paperwork is at the magistrate's office.
1: I'll call the magistrate to double check. I'm not sure.

0: 4:30. Go ahead and click off of this. Assignment complete.
1: I copy, sir. All right, 243, the paperwork is in the magistrate's office.
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0: I'm sorry, 430, did you want to be put back on your detail or just leave you in the clear?
1: You can go ahead and place them back on the detail. Thanks.
0: Thanks, copy.

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0: 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Caller says there's a group of subjects outside visibly fighting, and they're making their way towards Jaycox Elementary School. No further at 2045.
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1: Yes, ma'am. The person question, SAU0, does have mental illness. We're going to be turning her over to her parent, who's going to take her to Virginia Beach Slack.

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0: I'm sorry, 225, was that comment about Melinda McGuire?
1: I was trying to see if the family member is still in that area. We're 10-9 now, trying to figure out where she's at.
0: Oh, she's in that parking lot of 7-Eleven.
1: Copy that.

0: 5, is that the 7-Eleven on Hopper and the one at Azalea in Little Creek?
1: Let me call her back. It says the one on Halpern.
2: Drove by then. We're not seeing the green van.
1: All right, I'll call her back.

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0: The disturbance on 114 Cromwell. There was a gentleman stepping up a fight last night. Just be advised, we go there. We sent a couple units.
1: I copy.

0: 225, deep 43, she's left the location because she says she's been chasing her daughter since 11 this morning. She's stating that her daughter may be in the 2100 block of Jeffrey Drive because she has an address in that area. She said when she last saw her, she was still walking around that area. The caller has since went home, and she's requesting for you to meet her there, and that's 2109 Carrollton Drive.
1: Copy.

0: concern.
1: Suspicious Brentwood and Attamore. Go ahead and broadcast clear to me.
0: I copy, sir. Brentwood and Attamore, for a suspicious person, cause advising a 30 or 40-year-old white male was staggering around, possibly with a knife on his side. That call came in at 18:45. For the caller, the male was acting suspicious, laying on the ground and by the stop sign. End of broadcast at 2053.

0: for you.
1: Last unit.
0: 22. I can handle the suspicious, won't keep you.
1: Alright, hold on 1 second on that message. Radio to 230, can you look at this message? It looks like there was some type of domestic that 133, 134 handled for Marshall at Golf involving this call.
2: Yeah, I was just reading that message. But the complaint for us here in the second is that the vehicle has a key broken off in it and it's sitting in the roadway.
1: Right, that looks like that's, yeah.
2: All right, copy that. Is the first precinct still on that message, or they've already cleared off?
1: It looks like 133, 134 is still on it.
2: All right, copy that. Can you raise them and come over to the second precinct and get a 21 from one of them and kind of get some more info?
1: Sure.
2: You want to put me on that message, too. I'm here at Fishing with the Chesapeake. I should be here shortly.
1: I copy, sir.

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1: Good.
0: Alabama ID 873-3919.

0: 24. Your Alabama oil line returns to a Dexter Portis with, looks like their status is valid in Alabama. I'll check negative and alerts.
1: Copy. Can you add the details of the message, please?
0: It's attached.

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1: Go, sir.
0: Yeah, phone or town and country. It's going to be Virginia Tag, Sam Yankee Tango, 1930. It's legally parked on the side of the road. It's not in the middle of the intersection.
1: I copy. Did one of those first precinct units call you?
0: Yeah, Lil Burke did. He's going to pass the information on to 34. They're going to give you a ring. But we're not going to tow this vehicle. It's okay.
1: Okay, I copy, sir.
0: You can clear up that as you head this way.
2: Radio. We got a female 46.
1: Where do you have any available female 46?
3: 35, this is Donna.
1: Alright. Who has her female 46? Which unit needed a female? Okay, 24. 35, I'm going to put you on his message.

Clear one. Jesus to assist and assist. And

0: Korea to the Green Sector, Warren Carr. Korea to the Green Sector, Warren Carr.
1: Radio, I believe the binder might still be at the precinct.
0: I copy. Radio to Industry Supervisor.
2: There you go, ahead.
0: All right, just be advised, I got a suspicious at Archer Green Apartments. Been sitting for an hour in a subpoena for Kansas Avenue. It's for the Green Sector.
2: All right, copy that. We'll get a unit over to the precinct if we got the binder and do that subpoena service. The other call for service, what are the details?
0: For the apartment, a female was walking her dog, and there was a male that was singing and dancing. She felt uncomfortable. It was suspicious to her.
2: Yeah, copy that. I read that. She said the individual offered to buy her dog, but she has a pretty big, scary dog.
0: It doesn't say that he got bit by the dog, but he was trying to pet the dog and kept trying to approach her dog.
2: All right, copy that. You can go and dispatch me to that. I'll go take care of that.
0: I copy. 222, could you signal two?
2: Be careful.
0: Well, she lives at apartment 4, and it's going to be, the suspect is going to be a black male, 5'8", 160, last seen wearing possibly something on his head. She's not sure what, if it's a do-rag or whatnot. A black shirt and jeans. She said he's on foot, possibly went to some brick houses that she believes is a drug house.

0: sir. He's a little freaking grumpy. That check. Go and broadcast that. It's been better than a minute. We got a CC caller.
1: All right, I copy, because 135, when he was over here, he checked the area before, stated that it was a homeless male at that location.
0: Okay, copy that. So we've already dispatched somebody out there, so it should be pending.
1: Well, this is a second call. He went out, 135 went out there when he was over on this... helping us out, but the call came in again from another caller.
0: All right, copy that. Just go ahead and broadcast clear to me, please.
1: I copy. Our text is going to be for East Little Creek at Granby. Call is advised there's a male laying on the sidewalk, possibly on 174. Going to be an unknown race male wearing a black jacket, white striped pants. Good.
2: Can you run a Virginia tag for me?
1: Sure.
2: It's going to be Sierra Whiskey Bravo 8910. Should come back to a silver Ford.

0: 246.
1: Cut.
0: Designated Green Circle, one call for tonight.
1: I'm sorry, are you saying you are? You're asking me.
0: Yes, ma'am. Would you ask for the Green Circle warrant, sir?
1: Okay, yes, sir. There's some paperwork in the warrant office for 3314 Kansas Avenue.
0: Yes, ma'am. You can clear me out. The sign was complete from this detail. You can start me out with
1: it. I copy.
2: Thanks, Hunter.
0: No problem, sir.
1: Pretty good to ask for the tag, Sierra.

0: saying you are? You're asking me.
1: Yes, ma'am. Would you ask me for the green light for warrant, sir?
0: Okay, yes, sir. There's some paperwork in the warrant office for 3314 Kansas Avenue.
1: Yes, ma'am. You can clear me out. The sign was complete for this detail. You can start me that way.
0: I copy.
2: Thanks, Hunter.
1: No problem, sir.
0: To ask for the tag Sierra Whiskey Bravo 8910. Jakeem Hitchcock is who's returning to address out of Hampton, 2009 Ford four-door gray in color, expiration 430, 2027. All six negative, no alert.
2: 223, copy, thank you.
0: I copy, it's attached to your message.
3: It doesn't seem to be the individual from last night, but if I could just have a signal to
0: I don't have a signal to right now, sir.
3: Copy.
0: Pretty high, did you want to stand by until I can get somebody in the clear to go with you?
3: Yes, ma'am.
0: Okay, copy.

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1: Good.
0: Yes, ma'am, 43 is my head at female custody. She's going to head to CSB. I'm going to fit the paperwork up for the magistrate's office.

0: hear that correctly? That it was coming in as a commercial robbery alarm, but they're alleging that a larceny had occurred when they hit the button.
1: Yeah, possibly. I'm not sure. It says commercial robbery alarm, individual panic is the indication for shoplifter.
0: All right, copy that.
2: 222 to 230. You can catch from this complaint, sir.
0: Sorry, copy, repeat.
2: 230, you can cancel this complaint, sir.

0: 245.
1: 45.
0: I need you to respond to a commercial robbery alarm, 3350 Chesapeake Boulevard. It's going to be Dollar Tree. K9, you on this channel? They're advising a subject is shoplifting its location and they have hit the panic alarm.
1: 430, good. Take me off my detail. I'm responding.
0: Okay, copy.

0: where you came in as a commercial robbery because of the alarm, but they're alleging this is a larceny happening?
1: I'm sorry?

0: Victor, give me suspect information. It's going to be blackmail on a green vest, seeing shoplifting laundry items. 40, 50 years old. Disregard that, that's just going to be a larceny. Copy, need me to hold the air, sir.
1: I don't know. It doesn't look like they're even open.

0: 432 is 3350, correct?
1: Yes, sir. Dollar General.
0: The front door's locked, and there's nobody in the parking lot.
1: Well, they called a key holder because she's on scene. Kathleen Clazo.
0: Let me double check that address, because there's no car. I'm the only car in the parking lot, and the front door is locked up. I'm going to walk the perimeter.
1: All right, I'm going to call her back and see.

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1: 39, ma'am.
0: All right, I had an assault in progress. It was stemming from a domestic on Tuesday. The caller's advising that he has to leave now. He'll call back. Do you want me to go ahead and clear the message until he returns?
1: Stand on the floor, ma'am. I mean, he's a victim of the assault. We can come out there, but if he's not going to be where we respond, then we'll come back later.
0: Okay, I copy, sir.

0: 32. Yeah, change this to a larceny from Dollar General. We're going to be in the 3400 block of Lafayette Boulevard looking for the suspect.
1: I'm sorry, you said the 3400 block of Lafayette?
0: Yeah, that's where the complainant has been chased into. Somewhere in that area. We're going to see if we can locate him.

0: already got, sir.
1: I'll head over to Cromwell, back up that Green Turkey unit.
0: Good job, sir. Thank you. Well, stand by real quick. 3-2-3, I don't have anybody over at the Cromwell house yet. We had free info on the phone on that larceny over at Dollar General.
1: All right, copy that. I'll head that way.
0: I copy. Great, any of that? Case phone 2-2-30 for the Thorley.
2: Any luck locating the individual?
3: We're checking the house now, Sarge.
0: 22 Sock Complete, back in back 30. Thanks, 22. Turning the radio. Well, I see this. Turning the radio. Any shows are out to 74-62, I want to drive. Do you have any service bar? One window, email. Okay, copy. Talking about this, 3-9-33. Gabby.
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0: 432 to 430. That's a negative. We weren't able to lift you.
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0: Eyewitnesses state that the suspect possibly fled into 3405 Lafayette. We knocked. Homeowner said, nah, he didn't go inside that house.
1: I got you.

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0: Hey, can you guys head over to 9631 18th Bay Street? Caller claims that she believes she hears something outside rustling in the front. She's not sure, but she doesn't want you to confuse her husband, who also went out for a run and should be back soon.
1: 3-5, copy. Canton and West Little Creek.
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0: What's late in custody time for Miss Melinda?
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0: 45-230.
1: Go ahead, sir.
0: On that location last night, the gentleman's name's going to be Douglas Barner, if he's there.
1: All right, copy that. About 36 south.

245, and in addition, if they can signal to, it's going to be 246 A View Avenue. Foursome subjects has been drinking for 2 weeks. They're extremely intoxicated.

0: 245.
1: I'm sorry, you cut up. Who's calling with 245?
0: 223, ma'am. Once we're finished up with no one's closing, it's a win.
1: Okay.

0: call for service. Arco Planet is not here. He's actually in Hampton. So we can't get in the building until we've contacted the alleged victim in this situation, and there's no answer.
1: All right, I copy. He did put a number in there if you wanted me to call her back, but I'm not sure why security's calling from Hampton.
0: He works in this location overnight. This is not one of his nights that he's working. I guess he's just falling off on a complaint, but when we called that additional number that's in the message, there's no answer.
1: Okay, I copy.
2: Two twenty-three,
1: can you call me for a new? I need you to respond to Chesapeake at Shepherd for an assault in progress. I was advising that there's about 20 subjects fighting in the street. There was a mention of a gun. I don't have a description on that person. C-46, could you signal to you with C-45 for an intoxic
3: from 0-3?
1: C-23, do you need to pull from the first you need more units?
0: 30, I can head that way. I just cleared off.
1: Okay, I copy, sir. Alright, 22, so you're clear of Cromwell House.
4: Jeff, what's your missile complete?
1: I copy. Alright, just be advised.
0: I guess that's everything that way as well.
1: Alright, just be advised the caller was driving by, so he's no longer on location to give any further information.
0: Very copy. That's where he mentioned that there was a gun.
1: He did mention a subject had a gun, but he didn't give a description of that subject.
0: Copy that.

0: Lisa, do you need me to hold the air?
1: 3-5, we're in the intersection, and we're not seeing anything right now. We're in Kansas area, and keep the air clear.
0: I copy. For the last note, the caller wanted to advise that at that location, it's a history of the homes being shot into.

0: 30-35.
1: Go ahead.
0: I see you guys didn't see anybody over there.
1: Yeah, the intersection was completely empty, and we drove east on Shepherd, and we didn't see anyone on the streets.
0: Alright, copy that. 30 radio.
2: Go ahead, sir.
0: This is a refused caller, correct?
2: Yes, sir.
0: Yeah, go ahead and make this a suspicious situation. Go ahead and clear all units off.
2: I copy.
3: 223 to 230.
0: Go ahead, sir.
3: We went west on Shepherd and spoke to a family at the corner. They said that there's been no fighting, no promotion all night.
0: Yeah, copy that.
1: 3-5 radio. We can get this back car. Message on HCP.
2: Copy.
4: 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I'm complete.
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1: Yes, could you please show us transporting one adult female to 811, starting mileage 111730?
0: Signal 4. 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
1: And can you please note, in case Parker is higher in the morning, that one of the gates for the few babies has been ripped out.
0: Your radio cut out, one of the gates is ripped down. So was that at Community Beach? I'm sorry, sir, you're unreadable.
1: Oh, that's been, yeah, one of them has been vandalized. It's on the side. Yeah, just in case they make a phone call about it in the morning.
0: Single for sure.

0: Yeah, block after disturbance gunshots heard 9521-18 today. Caller heard approximately 20 gunshots somewhere in the area. Sounds like it possibly came from different areas near the water. No further at 2153. Okay, I copy. 223, could you signal to?
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0: Okay, I copy.
2: 35, we cover the message. You can keep light over there, is it?
0: All right, 35, do you want me to preempt you off of your message?
2: 10-4.
0: All right, so Pacific 9521, 18th Bay for gunshots heard in the area. Callers advising you heard about 20 shots in the area. She believes she heard a car speed off. She was sitting on a porch at the time. She couldn't provide any details.
2: Yes, ma'am. You can log off myself at 4:30. We're single 7 for the night. Have a great night.
0: Thanks, sir. You as well.

0: Sir, did I hear that correctly? So
1: they said because they're near water, they can't tell. No direction of travel for the vehicle. She couldn't give a description.

0: one transmission.
1: Yeah, the caller says you're 20 shots in the area. She can't really tell which direction since she lives near the water. She was stating that she heard a vehicle speed off, but she couldn't give a description of the vehicle or direction of travel.
0: All right, copy. Thank you.
1: Copy.

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1: Can.
0: Just drove through the area, not seeing anything suspicious. 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

0: 算经。
1: Can
0: you respond to an unknown problem on East Ocean View Avenue and 11th Bay Street? A white female in a black bikini was laying fetal position near the beach access at the location.
1: Just spoke with someone that was outside. He said that he can confirm that the shots came from across the water south, either from the Tidal Road area or the Harbor Walk Avenue area.

0: 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Can you preempt me? I just passed 11th day and East Coast Review.
1: All right, just even the caller was stating that they didn't know if the female was expired or not.
0: Hold on, let's see, 20 now.
1: I'm sorry, repeat, sir.
0: I'm here with 220 right now, checking on the female.
1: Okay. Just be advised, we got medics in route.
0: Say before.

Hey, it looks like we got two people out here. One's halfway in the surf, and I got one right here. They're both, one I don't want to talk to, my partner's checking the other one out.

0: Hey, do we have an additional unit coming our way?
1: Is this 130?
0: Yes, it's 230. We got two people on the beach. It looks like they're under the influence of some sort of narcotics. And we're trying to see if they got more people out here with them. We found one in the water and one sitting on the beach.
1: Okay, I copy, sir. Are medics with you, or you want them to step it up?
0: Yeah, let's go ahead and have medics step it up. I'm a citizen waiting to direct them over to you from the 11th Bay Access.

0: radio.
1: Go ahead, ma'am.
0: Yes, that's 130, I mean 230, you say, oh, we just pulled one out of the water. How many more units we got just to make sure there's nobody else out here?
2: Benji, I'm going to route to you.
1: I just see 222 and route to you, ma'am. Do you need more units?
3: Okay. 246. You didn't clear me at 45. Went down the street. You put us on that call.
1: I copy.

0: I copy. T-22, T-45, T-46 is en route. Is there any more units en route to this location?
1: That should be good. Just make sure that when units arrive on 11th Bay, just to keep that space open so they can make it up to the beach access
0: okay.
1: For medics.
0: I copy.

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1: 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He shows en route to Norfolk General, one adult female.

0: Morning, Corey.
1: Corey, go ahead.
0: Hey, we had a situation at EOV and 11th Bay. We had a citizen who said that he had seen a female in a fetal position on the beach. Units arrived on scene. There was a female passed out on the beach, and they found another one in the water. Both subjects may have appeared to have OD'd. We have no further at this time.
1: Okay, copy. I was listening on the second main.
0: Copy.

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0: Your tag comes back to a Holly Elizabeth Tinsley and a Morgan Elaine Fredericks. It's going to be to a blue Honda registered negative all the way around.
1: All right, copy that.
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0: Good.
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0: Okay, I mean, street supervisor. We got a cancellation for 9631 18th Bay. It's okay if I go ahead and cancel that for the caller. Said her husband asked her to cancel.
1: Yeah, single format.
0: Copy.
1: He's ready.
0: Copy.

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1: We have a second medic unit come out to our location. How is the young lady here? What's her hospital
0: for?
2: I copy, sir. Am I leaving the address as East Ocean View at 11th Bay, or is it somewhere else?
1: No, that's going to work. 11th Bay and East Ocean View. We'll walk her up to the intersection so it's easier for them.
2: Okay, I copy.

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1: Corey, go ahead.
0: Just to be advised, sir, we have units go over to 908 White Street to confirm that there is a missing 10-year-old from that location.
1: All right. I'll be leaving 10th Bay here shortly, heading that way, or 11th Bay, heading that way.
0: Copy.

0: 246.
1: 246.
0: Clear me up and assistance provided. And put me on that disorderly disturbance on ballot files.
1: Signal 4-3, that's going to be 2742 Valentine Boulevard. Complaint and advised there's a male subject named Ronnie that's coming up to the front porch banging on the door, saying threats due to knowing the subject's girlfriend being in the location. Ronnie's going to be a black male, 24 years old, in a brown shirt and black pants. He's wandering on and off the property.
0: 4-3,
1: ready to any additional unit that can signal to you. Please acknowledge.

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1: Seaman 4.

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0: 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Is there any missing person detective signal 8?
1: Five 87, go ahead.
0: What's the number one more time, sir?
1: 7026.

0: Ocean View. Is there any update on that trial?
1: No, sir, no updates.
0: All right, how long have you been missing?
1: Call came in at 20:51. And Mom said it was an hour prior to that.
0: All right, what was the numerical again on the line?
1: It is 908.
0: Thank you.
1: You're welcome.

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1: Yes, could you show us transporting one adult female back to 591 Ellers Street, starting mileage 111742.
0: Repeat that street name for me, 519.
1: E-I-L-E-R-S Street.
0: Singapore, sir. I'm 10-9 at the hospital. Singapore.

Yes, sir. That hit and run for Maple is going to be at 176 Maple Avenue at Fire Station 13. It's going to be a... No, it's going to be a red car versus a blue VW. Unsure which one's still on scene.

0: 66.
1: Can you please myself and 548 on that missing person and why, please?
0: Yes, sir.

Forgetting that, you know, they can respond to a friend as a domestic disturbance. Sounds more like a violent psych. 2924 Verdun Avenue. Call is advising her 23-year-old son. He has Down syndrome and special needs. He's refusing to get out of a silver 15-passenger van in front of the location. They said he did lash out at family members earlier, and they don't want him to get any more violent or volatile.

Hold on, Danielle. You can claim your assistance provided, and I can take your disturbance on 2924 Verdun Ave.

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1: Go ahead.
0: Can you have medics respond to us? We're at Fairview and Maple. Our individual wants to be checked out.
1: Are you talking about have medics respond to Fire Station 13?
0: She's actually at the corner at the light.
1: Okay.

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1: Hey, copy. Radio any additional unit that can signal to you. If you respond with 245 for a domestic disturbance, 2924 Verdon Avenue, it should be a possible violent site. It's a 23-year-old with Down syndrome and special needs. He's being volatile towards his family. He doesn't want to get out of the car.

0: 320.
1: Yes.
0: Ma'am, I'm sorry. Are you available to assist the first with a search?
1: Sure, why not? Who I was.
0: I'm sorry, ma'am. Are you switching over?
1: Yeah, I can switch over.
0: I got it.
2: 235 to 245. Yeah, we're going to be another minute because we're stuck behind the train.
3: 4-5, copy. I'll signal 4. I got him inside. Let's get those out here.

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1: Wait, are you?
0: Just want to let you know we have 14 pending at this time, none high priority.
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0: Sing the four.

0: Block Ave for North Servants at County Street and Buckingham Street. Caller wants to report disturbance about people having a good time in the parking lot across the street from where they're at. Does not want to see an officer. No further at 2322. John Brock House for North Service, 254 West Bay Avenue, female on the balcony, blasting loud music, unknown apartment number, called in by CC, no further, 2322.
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1: No, that's fine. You can broadcast and clear. We don't have the manpower for that right now.
0: Thank you, ma'am. And the last one, John Blockhouse for Noise Disturbance, 2516 Harold Avenue. Called in by CC, states her neighbor blasting loud music from a vehicle. No further, 2323.

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0: Can you show us one release from custody? And could you verify this message? And we'll take one of the disturbances, whichever one you sent us to.
1: And that was T-24, correct? Stand report at 2330.
2: 224, can you take this violent strike? It's going to be 4323 Tides Court Apartment, B's and Bravo. Caller is advising that the female is threatening to take pills and having suicidal ideations. Tammy Gardner. I believe she has a baby on location with her.
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0: In reference to that missing juvenile, the bolo that the officer provided, can you make sure that gets released every hour on all channels?
1: Absolutely. I'm 422 Davidson Street. It's going to be loud music at the location. It's about 1800 hours. Any street supervisor, can I go ahead and clear that noise disturbance of the broadcast?

0: Hey, the officers ever gave their dispatcher a call? I'm not. We don't have anything yet.
1: All right, copy. I'll get with them to make sure they do it.
0: Okay. Copy.
2: Okay. Camera, please.
0: I'm Gabby.

0: address.
1: Can you give me the time this missing person was called in, and if you have a time of how long you'd been, left the house prior to the call?
0: Call came in at 20:51, and when the mom had called in, she stated that he left about an hour prior to her calling.
1: So, I mean, like 19:51 hours?
0: That is correct.
1: Okay, thank you.
0: You're welcome.

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1: 2124.
0: Copy, thank you. You can clear me for now.
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0: So, ma'am, could you run a check for us, please? Virginia, Sierra Zulu Romeo 5407. 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
0: You respond to 95-18-18 Bay Street, apartment B is in Bravo 4, sworn in as a domestic disturbance. We do have a history at this location with a Trevina Hyman and a Terry or Sherry Reed. They got into some type of dispute because one of the subjects was trying to take narcotics. Caller did try to cancel. She stated that Ms. Hyman had left the location, headed towards Pretty Lake and Ocean View Ave.
1: Copy. Did she say an assault took place?
0: No, I didn't see anything about an assault in the message.

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1: Do you respond to this assist citizen at 1508 Chalet Avenue, apartment 5? Complaint would like to make a report for a domestic violent incident that occurred last Tuesday. Subject is not on scene.

0: 2023. T23, are you in the clear, or are you on a detail?
1: No, 223, we're in the clear, you can send us where you need us.
0: Can you go ahead and start a suspicious at 1440 Virginia Avenue? Complaint and advise you under vacant property with security camera caught a male subject parking in the driveway of the location and getting out towards the entrance of the home. It's going to be an unknown color sedan on a male subject. Unfortunately, the camera is black and white, so no better description.
1: Copy. En route from First View.
2: 223, she doesn't know if the subject made entry or not. Do you need canine?
1: Negative, we can advise.

coffee. It's going to be 9700 9th A Street Block. It's going to be a disturbance. Caller states hearing lots of screaming and possible fighting, but cannot see the subjects. Send a description.

Central broadcast for a missing juvenile. Could be a 10-year-old black male by the name of Tyree Simpson. Date of birth 12/15/2015. 3 foot or 4 foot tall, 120. Juvenile was shirtless, wearing black sweats and red Crocs. Child was last seen on camera at 1952, headed eastbound towards Tidewater Drive from only approximately from the 900 block of Toonsville at 0005.

0: 3 of Amityville unit, they respond to a violent domestic, 712 West Little Creek Road, apartment 104. Caller's advising she was punched in the eye by her boyfriend 2 weeks ago. I guess they were verbally arguing earlier today, and now she's ready to press charges. She's advising that the male is in the house, but they are not interacting with one another at 0007.
1: Great, great.
2: Car, go ahead.
0: Just be advised, the juvenile has returned home. Officers have played eyes on.
2: Copy. Thank you very much.
0: You're welcome.

0: fair enough. Last unit.
1: 4-5, can you put me at the second to seek out charges on an individual?

Respond to 7000 Auburn Avenue, apartment 306, Brewitt Manor Apartments. Caller is advising that there's a female at his location that he's allowed in the past to spend the night. He's not allowing her to spend the night tonight, so she's on location, refusing to leave.

0: 235.
1: You respond to 7000 Auburn Avenue, apartment 306, Brewitt Manor Apartments. Caller's advising that there's a female at his location that he's allowed in the past to spend the night. He's not allowing her to spend the night tonight, so she's on location, refusing to leave.

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1: Gotcha.
0: Desmond, can you clear me from this message that I'm currently on assignment complete and show me at the EOA for leaving one of the units down here?
1: I copy, sir.

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0: 141407.

6103 North Military Highway, Royal Farms. They're advising it's a larceny in progress. Two black males wearing all black, stealing beer from the location. They're in a U-Haul truck. One subject's in the truck, one subject's still in the store.

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1: I copy.
2: 30 radio.
1: Spencer.
2: Did, I'm sitting behind Royal Farms. Do we know which way that vehicle went?
1: Caller stated one of the subjects had walked towards the 7-Eleven, and they advised that the vehicle is possibly parked behind a Wawa. Because both subjects had black hats on, two black males wearing all black, thin build.
2: Alright, 30 copy. The complaint here is saying that the wall, or the U-Haul drugs behind Wawa, and one of the individuals went over to 7-Eleven. Both skinny, dark black males, one supposedly at the Wawa and the other supposedly over at the 7-Eleven. I'm going to head over to the U-Haul, the new Wawa.
3: PV21.
2: Yes, 24.

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1: 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I don't know if my partner already said, but show us one adult male in custody.

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1: Go ahead.
0: Hey, I know you're coming from a distance, but can you start towards Avant Domestic 712 West, Little Creek Road, Part 104?
1: Copy that. In or out.
0: And college states that her boyfriend had punched her in the face about 2 weeks ago, and now they're verbally arguing, and she wants to press charges.
2: No, just.
3: It's going to be 757-870-9096.
0: Thank you. 335, you can disregard.
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0: 335.
1: 35.
0: Please order 1908 Tulane Road. Caller states that there's a 94-year-old male outside, seems very confused, possibly has dementia. Started by calling to report his vehicle missing. He's very hard of hearing, can't understand most of what he is saying. States he's in a four-door Chrysler.
2: 104, Green Road.
0: Thank you. Yeah, I guess we have that address through. Rapid SOS, male told the call taker that he believes he's in Washington on a business trip.

0: 243. In regards to the disturbance on Danwood, I canvassed the area, didn't see anyone matching her description. You can clear it to me, I'm able to locate.
1: The disturbance where?
0: On Danwood Drive.
1: Got it.

0: Korea, any available unit that can respond at 852 Baker Road, apartment, agents, and hotel for violent domestic. Court's advising there's 3 to 4 subjects at a location that is having some sort of domestic. It's going to be between a caller, her granddaughter, and her granddaughter's boyfriend. Unknown on weapons, still getting updates.
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0: I'm sorry, what type of event, ma'am?
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0: I copy. 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
1: No need, I can advise.
0: Okay. Good.
2: Would you mind calling and complaining and asking her where she's located?

your podcast on what was a violent domestic has now turned into a vandalism in progress. Thank you. To Baker Road, apartment H. Caller's advising that the male has slashed your tires. He's in front of the location. He's a knife for the caller. It's going to be a Daquan, black male, 29 years old. Brown Lakers shirt, black pants, black boots.

Yes, sir. That's going to be at 852 Banker Road, apartment Agent and Hector. It's going to be a male at the location using a knife to vandalize the tires of a vehicle outside. Subject is a Daquan, a black male, 29-year-old, brown Lakers shirt, black pants, black boots. Is currently outside of the location.

0: clearing, street supervisor. Yes, ma'am. Can we go ahead and put a cancellation for that motor vehicle accident hit and run at Bunsen Court and Chesapeake Boulevard? Caller states they want to call back in the morning to make the report.
1: Yeah, that's fine. I was going to ask you to call them anyway and see if they answered or not.
0: Singapore, thank you.
1: Can you do the same for the Robin Hood Road one?
0: Singapore, we'll call them.

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0: 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I'm also right up the road from Bankruptcy. You can put me on that message as well.
1: I got it.

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0: This female that I tried to call back is not answering her phone. She just called in stating that she's at 774 West Little Creek at the Miller's Mart standing outside. I seen her in a blue shirt and navy jeans.
1: Copy, we'll go over there.
0: Copy.

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1: Can you respond to a domestic disturbance at 1811 St. Dennis Avenue? Subject is going to be a Neil Anthony Hale, black male, 5'10", 210 pounds, short hair, black t-shirt and shorts. He's going to be in a Volkswagen Atlas Silver in color. He is possibly intoxicated, has headbutted a wall, and has been in a domestic throughout the day with subject, or the caller.
2: Copy. In route. Just speaking, baby.

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Copy.

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1: We'll go ahead and take the disturbance.
0: Responding to a disturbance in 51 Boulevard, removed from the location due to threatening her and threatening others and refusing to leave. This individual is 49 years old, white oversized dress and sandals.

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1: Go ahead.
0: Complainant, it was called back. She states the subject's vehicle is gone from the parking lot, but she believes he's driving out of the location.
1: Copy. Do we have a vehicle description?
0: It's going to be a silver Volkswagen Atlas. Tag info.

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0: 225.
1: Yeah, I have it coming back to a Bruce Chaffin IV with the address of Madison Heights, license 06 negative, no alerts. Is that correct?

0: Hi, can I give you her name and her date of birth? Kasan Rhines.
1: Kasan?
0: Kasan Bianca Rhines.
2: All right, you have to spell her name so I can get a correct invasion and her date of birth.
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2: 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Callers advising it's domestic going outside of this apartment in the hallway. The female screaming for help at 0136.

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1: You said Kilo?
0: 1983.
1: I'm sorry, you said Kilo Echo Sierra Alpha November?
0: Yes, ma'am.

0: what's your name and purpose again?
1: 3-3, we do see a possible warrant out of Virginia Beach and Lynx. We're trying to run our stock off of that.
0: Copy.

233, I got from a Tango member, Kashawn Bianca Ron's address, 1277 Wellington Court, suspended, notice received. Let me double check links, because it's

0: 233, you can disregard. Virginia Beach don't clear out their links anymore, so that warrant's old. She's already been served on that. I'll attach her information to your message.
1: Copy.

0: 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I have a violent domestic on Banker Road. Do you want me to pull from the first? I don't have anybody in the clear.
1: 24, Summit Lakes, and that's

0: area. Blessings. 220. For the TD OPEC award, it's at the magistrate office. 122 clears from booking. He's going to pick that up and take it to Norfolk General when he relieves 42.
1: Real quick, 220, did you want, since they're not medically cleared for these two Norfolk General messages, to call the EOA and see if they can get the paperwork faxed over? Just haven't had a chance to do that yet.
0: I have an officer that's down at booking that can just pick him up, and he's relieving one of the units that's at the EOA, so he's just taking with him over there.
1: Okay, I copy, ma'am.

0: 220, do you want me to deep the messages, since he's going to pick up both anyway? Just leave it.
1: Yeah, that's fine.
0: Okay, I copy.

0: 33, I have you going to 6232 Wellington Street for a check. It was put in by a dispatcher out of Montgomery County for a pinged phone number for a male subject with suicidal ideations.
1: Copy, thank you.
0: Subject is going to be a Walter Valentino Evans, unknown male, and an unknown race male, born in 2006.

0: taxi, this will be Kansas.
1: I'll go ahead and send you Kansas at 3314 Kansas Avenue. It's going to be caller states that there's a Thomas Johnson, unknown date of birth or social, in a trailer next to a black car that may have a warrant on file.
0: 467.
2: 30 radio. Did they mention what kind of warrant that this was?
3: I'm going to look it up, sir. We don't have a date of birth on the subject or social.
2: No, I got you. Copy that.
3: Where do you have any available unit that can signal to you with 246?

0: right, so 230 be advised. I'm looking at a call that we had when we came in. 246 responded to that call. It says that EPO is in the warrant office for that mail. I'm not seeing anything on a warrant. 246, you know anything about it?
1: I got the protection order in my pouch, so I was going to go serve it. But you're absolutely correct. It does not have a social associated on the protection order, so I was just going to see if I can get the person identified when I go make contact.
0: Okay, I copy. 230, you copy?
2: 230, copy. Just making sure it wasn't a misdemeanor warrant they were trying to serve at 2 o'clock in the morning.
3: 33, you can preempt us on our message and have us signal 246.
0: I copy.

Jones back out trying to follow my status. Question 1150 on Solitary Highway. They got a male in a parking lot. Appears possibly to be passed out in a gray Mercedes Benz in front of the location. No further at 201.

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1: Walter Valentino Evans.

0: 33. What was the caller's name?
1: It was a dispatcher from Montgomery County, Maryland, and I'm assuming his girlfriend, a Kenyell Gray, called them.

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1: Ma'am, can you please go to admin for paperwork at the second precinct?
0: I got, but you're clear off of St. Denis?
1: Yes, ma'am.
0: I got it.

0: 35.
1: Yes, ma'am. Can you clear this advice given, please, on the admin for a second, please?
0: Signal 46.

0: 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Will you show me en route to the POC to have paperwork pinned? Signal 443. Are you clear off your vandalism or still on it?
1: I'm still on it.
0: Signal 4.

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1: I'm a rider for you now. 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
1: I'm sorry, sir, you had one. Go ahead again.
0: 74413, Nancy, on a temporary tag. I believe it's Virginia.
1: I copy.
0: It's on a silver Volkswagen Jetta. It's got an occupant and I haven't approached yet.
1: I copy. You guys see them coming around.

0: Oscar. It returns to a Jose. Phone of last name, Mike, Oscar, Juliet, India, Charlie, Alpha. Address is City, 946 Avenue Beach, 2012, Volkswagen, four-door, silver in color, 923, 2026. 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
1: 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You, would you like to stand by?
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0: Please respond to 5225 Kennebec Avenue, apartment 7 for violent domestic. All parties are outside. It's a female fighting her boyfriend.
2: We're currently on the Danwood message.
0: Okay, I have you in the clear. Free at any available unit, they're responding to a violent domestic, 5225 Kennebec Avenue, apartment 7. It's going to be male and female fighting on the outside. Still getting updates.

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0: I copy 245. I'm not sure if 246 has a paperwork for the subject or if he's already took care of this call. Radio, any additional unit that can signal to you with 245 for, it was put in as a suspicious person, but this person may have warrants or protection order for 3314 Kansas Avenue.
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2: Yes, ma'am. I went there with 46 before we went to the Wellington court call. We didn't get an answer at the door.
0: Okay, copy.

0: 2:45. Could you start heading towards 5225 Kennebec Avenue, apartment 7 for this violent domestic between this male and female? 2:43, whenever you clear up, could you signal to?
1: Yes, ma'am.

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2: 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He's going to need one.
3: Sitting for him, wrapping up this ETR. I'll be heading that way.
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2: Good. 46, are you using the in custody time of 0259 or are you using the in custody time of 0317?
0: 259, please excuse me. 259. What the first officer had stated.
1: Okay, copy.
3: Yes, ma'am. 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
1: I copy, sir. Ed 0318. Alright, I apologize. C-43, your social returns to a Deidre Renee Allen address out of the city suspended. Looks like all checks negative. No alerts is attached to your message.
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0: This is, could you clear that suspicious on Chesapeake and Kramer to us? We drove by, did not see the female that the caller was speaking about.
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0: All right, 245 unit, a two-man unit or a one-man unit?
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0: Copy.
2: I'm clear, I was unable to locate, I'm sorry.

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1: Yeah, single forms.

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0: Can you put us on a 123 attempt at 204 Forsyth Street?
1: Copy.

0: Northern.
1: 24, is this the provider? We can take your check on Norview and Military.
0: I got you, thank you.

0: 323.
1: Yes, sir. 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They're done for the night. You can go ahead and clear that to us.
0: Just confirm that was the noise disturbance on Lovett.
1: Yes, ma'am.
0: Singapore.

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0: Let me from 46 complaint. Your route to EOA for relief.
1: I copy. You want me to clear that paperwork message to you?
0: Before.
1: Copy. And that was 22, correct?
0: Single 4, man. Thank you.

0: 23.
1: Yes, ma'am. Can you put us on a crime enforcement detail at Sarah Constance Park?
0: Signal 4.

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1: Air's clear.
0: Tone with it, 222. 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
2: Negative, I'm right here with my official vehicle. I can give you my cell phone number if you need it.

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We're still on that 8118 Captain's Way for domestic disturbance. It's going to be between a married couple. First, the call came in as a 911 hang up. And I don't have any further details.

0: for you.
1: Respond at 8118 Captain's Way for domestic disturbance. 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
0: Four copies coming from 8600 block of Hampton.
1: All right, I just got an update. The wife in the mail, the husband, have been verbally arguing since this morning. No violence has occurred, and there's no weapons on location.
0: Four copies update.

0: 备胎。备胎。
1: We have a card just logged on First Maiden. 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Have a good night.
2: I copy. 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Thank you.
1: Thank you.

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0: Please be advised, the address just roughly changed to 8123 Shift Crossing Road.

0: Are you up to the blue sector warrant car? Yes, sir. Do you have any paperwork for Henry Dennis, like EPO, or either a warrant? I can't locate the green sector warrant car.
1: 7-1, welcome.

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1: 再问一下看。
0: ID 27179, I'm going to be using vehicle 6008, and my phone number is 757-777-7747. Have you got a day shift?
1: Hi, Kathy, sir. Have a good day.
0: You too, Lisa. Thank you.
1: You're welcome.
2: He does have warrants. It's been confirmed by the warrant office, and he does have a protection order on file.She's advising that the male is on location. I know the blue is about to be called in. And the protection order is with the green sector warrant car, and the warrant is in the warrant office.
3: Okay, if we go ahead and dispatch somebody over there, when I get the blue out, they can take care of the transport.
2: I copy. 223, are you tied up on West Ocean View?
4: Yes, and we're currently waiting on a tow for a vehicle from a prior arrest.
2: Okay, I copy. 233, if you could start heading that way.

Blue Sector Days will do the transport if we can get our hands on them and

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1: Buzz.
0: That gentleman that has warrants on file. I'm going to appeal to your honor. Anything here?
1: Just to be clear, you said you don't have anything there?
0: Yes, ma'am.
1: Dispatch spoke with an officer, Swears. Is he there in the office?

0: radio. Who's that name again? On the warrants?
1: The name on the warrant is going to be Henry Alvin Dennis III. His birth is going to be 6/02/1983.

0: just saying that we should have it in our binder.
1: Transmissions. I'm looking here in the office.

0: Alright, 233, just be advised, the caller called back states the subject left. He was on foot towards Lafayette Boulevard, towards Tony's Deli and Tidewater Drive. Black male, 5 foot, bald, gray t-shirt, black pants, with tattoos on both arms.
1: Right,

0: 220 days to the grain sector unit that has the warrant finder.
1: We're trying to get a hold of him on the phone right now to who we think might be the warrant binder.

0: I was in jail. You guys looking for a green sector one vehicle? From the green sector one vehicle, I was at 811. Was anybody calling me? Just by calling?
1: 7-4, they were trying to locate you for 54 Foot West a warning, protective order. He's not here in Dell Zone, nor is he down by Tony's Diner, but he's somewhere around the

0: Read the 246. I only heard previous dispatcher. It's going to be a Henry Dennis III. Do you have paperwork for him?
1: One more, let me check real quick.
0: Copy.

0: from knowing.
1: Sorry, Crew 46. 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We canvassed the area already. Says she'll call back when she going to work tomorrow, okay?
0: Fair enough.

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0: your broadcast for Pennsylvania. The response to a domestic disturbance, 5225 Kennebec, apartment 7. It's a situation that PD have responded to earlier. Caller is advising that the mail is returned back to the property after being served a protection order.
1: Nice radio.
0: Go ahead, sir.
1: Yes, that protection order is a no hostile contact protective order. It's a he can be there according to what was granted by the magistrate.
0: All right, well, she's calling back now stating that they got in an argument. She has this pink gun

0: Yes, that protection order is a no hostile contact protective order. It's a, he can be there according to what was granted by the magistrate.
1: All right, well, she's calling back now stating that they got in an argument. She has this pink gun.

0: since he's saying he punched the window, I mean, it's a lot going on right now at that location.
1: Go ahead.
2: Yes, sir. Could you drop down so I can get your number and give you a call in regards to a Kennebec message?

0: 240, can I help you?
1: Yeah, powerful. Can I get a relief man's name, Sandy?
0: Bearing route.

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1: 33, go ahead.
0: 35, go ahead. Seagrass 1 of 5225, Kennebec Avenue, apartment 7, is put in as a violent domestic. There's a protection order that was served on a male and a female party earlier, and it got into an altercation. Now there's an altercation over weapons. The caller is advising that her weapons were stolen. It's a pink 9mm and a purple gun. She states that the female that drove the male to her location told her that they were outside to try to lure her outside. I'm assuming that's his family member. She states that the subjects left, but they have since returned, taunting her outside. So she's refusing to go outside and get her weapons, even though they're saying that they're outside on the ground. The male should be in a dark gray Hyundai.
1: 33, I copy. Tidewater and Little Creek.

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0: Was that vehicle 6627, sir?
2: 6624.
0: And you cut out partway through that address, sir. 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
0: 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It's for criminal communications. 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
1: Seven.
0: 471 radio. Yes, man. Can you put me on a traffic enforcement detail from 3800 to 9000 block of Granby Street?

0: ahead.
1: Good morning. Can I get you to check a Virginia driver's license for me?
0: Yes, sir.
1: Alpha 6260-4939.
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0: Hi, copy, sir. It's going to return to Daryl Kirby. Looks like his status is licensed. All checks negative. No alerts.
1: All right, thank you.
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0: 234. 4. Can you get started to a motor vehicle accident with no injuries at 306 East Little Creek Road? It's going to be a white sedan that crashed in front of the location and is blocking the driveway. Huh. Yes, ma'am, and just be advised, the driver's side door is left wide open and no one is in the vehicle, but did not see anybody take off, so no subject description.
1: Copy, thank you.

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1: Hey, you running Virginia's license plate number for me?
0: Go ahead.
1: Sierra Uniform Sierra 3032. 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

0: Kaylee Ann Keyes. K-E-Y-E-S. 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
0: Yes, ma'am. Can you show me out with one on the beach at this location?

0: can you run a word of mouth?
1: Sure, go ahead.
0: 244-21-4665 should come back on a Melvin Brewster.
1: 74 Melvin Randall Brewster, Tyler Drive address. It's about 6'3", 190 pounds. He's going to be negative. He's in NCIC at this time, not licensed.
0: I copy. Thank you.
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0: 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I'll be in at 201 from now until 1600. If you could show me how to service at the pistol range.
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0: Houston 4.
1: Yes, ma'am. Thank you.
0: You're welcome.
2: 471 traffic.
0: 471, go ahead.
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1: Go ahead.
0: Okay, first employee number is 39000. Second one is 39936. We will be in 6440, and can you put us on a message to the garage?
1: 0728.

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1: Okay.
2: Wayne was assaulted by a roommate, black male, Jack Jones. 6'2", 250 pounds, bald, silver and gray beard, last seen wearing a black tank top, gray pajama pants, black Crocs. Possibly headed to the family car wash off of East Princess Anne Road. Usually traveling on bike. It's 0731.

0: speaking to?
1: Yes, ma'am. Good morning. Can we get a drink, Mr. to the range, please?
0: Well, good morning. 735.

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1: Echo signal 2 to 246 and then assault down in progress 1567 Sewell's Point Road. Blatant was assaulted by Jack Jones, who's probably gone to his job at the car wash off East Princess Anne Road.
2: Alright, Jerry, kind of moving around more, Charlie, to the precinct.
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1: Yes, this is Travis Lana. Could you log me on ship signal, please?
0: Ship signal, I just got it. 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
0: 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I'm curious, one black female from our ground location to the master's office. 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

0: 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So audible alarm. There is
1: 3505.
0: There is a Justin McLaughlin on site, gave him proper passcode. 35, you can clear. 0759.
1: Copy.

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1: Roger, copy. So she and Grammys. 35, she can clear the room. I can advise.
0: Tony, three, you can clear.

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1: 212.
0: We will be headed out of the city to 1034 Big Bethel Road on the equipment message.
1: I'm sorry, what type of message?
0: Equipment message.
1: All right, copy that.

0: 46. Seven on any mileage, 177678. Zero 808. 223.
1: 23, go ahead.
0: Person with a weapon, 1119, Jernigan Avenue. Any unit that can come signal to.
1: 3-4, assignment complete. We can start that way.
2: Right here, copy. First Bay and Ocean View. Coming for this.
0: 1119 Jernigan Avenue. Person with a weapon. The weapon is a hammer. Suspects are Joyce Burris, black male, 5'7", wearing a pajama dress, inside the residence. That's correction, that's going to be a female. Walking around with a hammer in her hand, and he's scared for his safety. Doesn't see what's going on. Black 5'7", skinny build, last seen wearing a pajama dress. No further information at 809.

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1: I have a traffic enforcement detail in the North Military Highway Corridor in Tanner's Creek.

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0: Motor vehicle accident at Coleman Place Elementary, 2445 Palmyra Street. It's going to be a Nissan Pathfinder gray in color. Struck a gate at the location. The vehicle is somehow stuck. Okay, 0839. It's going to be on the front side of the building near the parking lot.

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0: 34, go ahead.
1: 1782 East Little Creek Road. Found a male sleeping in front of the nail salon shop. Unable to open the business because he's in front of the door. At 0856, came in as an unknown problem. My status questionable.
0: 34, copy.
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0: 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You still Center 4?
1: Yeah, Center 4. She finally gave me her information. 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
1: 43.
0: City Gun Road in Robin Hood, motor vehicle accident, no injuries, two SUVs, white Chevy Express van and a gray Honda SUV. It's 0858.
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0: 10 to 4, 0, 8, 52.

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Yes, ma'am. Could you run a Virginia tag for me, please? 704. Be Tango, Papa, Yankee, 6369. Should come back to a Chevy Malibu. I copy. Four, five, six. It's coming back negative 170 to Olivia Lassiter, 1005 Hatton Street, for 2013 Chevrolet Black, expiration of November 2025. Signal 4, I'm talking. Could you change my location to that address, please? Keep me on the same message. Okay.

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1: 471, go ahead.
0: Traffic summons issued on my last, and I'll be in the 9,000 block of Grammy Street, Virginia Tag Tango Papa Kilo, 8427.
1: Copy.
2: We're 10-9. We don't see any car accident or anything. Can you give them a call back and see if they pulled into a different location?

0: 451. 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Back on detail.
1: 704.
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0: What's your location?
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0: Alright, it's going to be a Maury Crowe van in front of 3021 Sewell's Point Road. The other party's in front of an apartment complex at Little John and Sewell's.
1: Can I have a criminal enforcement detail in Oakmont, please?

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1: 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Report of a student not attending high school. When a teacher reached out, the mother answered, "I'm sorry, I'm on drugs." There was no response after that. She supposedly lived at that location with the mother, male figure, and two brothers in the home. Going to be looking for a Shia Mitchell, black female. 0907.
2: 25, you can clear 46, I can tell it to
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Four, five, six. I'm sure we can eight something, please.

broadcast. All units are to motor vehicle accident, no injuries, Inwood Avenue and Beaumont Street. Two vehicle accident, no injuries at 911.

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0: All right. What unit was that?
1: 33, man.
0: All right. 7-4.

0: 35.
1: 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There's going to be a bus with students on it, involved in it, MVA.

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1: Four five six, go ahead.
2: Yes, ma'am. Do you have any NBAs with injuries?
1: I'm sorry, any NBAs with injuries?
2: Signal four. Or just any NBAs in general?
1: Signal four. I have one at Robin Hood and Sewell's Point Road that just came in.
2: Do you have a precinct unit en route to that?
1: 243, yes.
2: Okay, can you show me in route? Give me a signal, please. See how I can assist.
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0: 704. I'm hot on at Robin Hood and Sewell's Point Road that just came in.
1: Do you have a precinct unit in Roger that?
0: 243 is.
1: Copy. Can you show me in route? Give me a 6 and 2, please. See how I can assist.
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0: Yes, do you have cameras at Boulevard and Azalea?
2: No, sir, Richard.
0: Copy, we'll get it after the accident. Thank you.
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0: 7-11-31-12, Azalea Garden Road, disorderly subject, 225. 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He's in the parking lot, keeps coming into the store, attempting to sell alcohol. 0926, let him trespass on phone for the location.

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0: 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Pennsylvania tag north. November, golf, Mike, 7129.
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0: 1500 Virgilina Avenue. On a white male in his 50s, medium build, black ball cap with sunglasses. He's in a silver hatchback. Virginia tags, Union X-Ray Charlie, 9368. Those are coming back to an expired from 2022. With an out-of-state registration listed on the last registration. Subjects been parked in front of her house, playing loud music, could possibly be intoxicated or selling drugs out of the vehicle. 0932. 34, copy. X-ray, yeah. 456. And could you run a Virginia tag, please, and let me know the year of that vehicle? Singapore. Trivers Jane Tag, Sierra Victor Kilo 5191.
1: The year the vehicle's gonna be a 2005 Nissan.

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1: 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Man, it's going to be B-3100 block of Broken Hill Court. Can I get a vehicle follow-up there, please? 7-4.

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0: 74. 456. 456, yes, ma'am.
2: Can you confirm your address again at 3100 block of Brooksdale?
0: Signal 4, it's going to be the 3100 block of Brookneal Court.

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0: I use 34508. 3360. East versus in at Wawa from now until 12. Pick any 1200 series you got.
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2: You can clear me up, the time of state I head towards Oklahoma.
3: Center for 2710 Oklahoma Avenue, female with dementia. She's an elderly female. I believe she's fallen inside, possibly locked herself inside of a room in the home. The front door's been open for 3 days. She has a dog at the location, a black retriever. Last saw her on Saturday at 0942.

0: 46. 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
1: Copy, thank you.
2: 43, we collected all the paperwork down there.
0: All right, copy that. 34, you can disregard it. You got paperwork.
1: Copy, thank you.

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1: Henneman Drive, EMS Assist. Report of 35-year-old male, lethargic, shaky, having a hard time walking. So, not acting normally, responding very slowly. Yeah, 0952.
0: 32, copy and route.
2: Did you need a code response?
3: I'm communicating with the female through the door, but she's having a hard time.
2: There is a dog person.
3: I copy.

0: there 957?
1: The one traffic comes issued, detail that.
0: Virginia Avenue on an unknown problem, light status questionable. Intoxicated driver entered a known drug house. He appears to be unresponsive in the backyard of the location. Should be a white male, 50 to 60 years old, banner, no beard, gray t-shirt, black cap, black sunglasses.
2: Copy and route.

0: 246, sir. Are you in the clear?
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0: Would you be able to start towards my location at 2710 Oklahoma?
1: Not bad, Joy.

0: 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Thank you. 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
1: Yes.
0: 115 West Boulder Creek Road at Walgreens. Disorderly subject. It's a homeless male refusing to leave, harassing customers. He's on the back side of the store where the drive through is. Mixed race male, 55 years old, 5'8", 5'9", heavy set, long gray Henley t-shirt with three buttons, red walker, blue duffel bag, blue jeans. And there is a letter of trespass on file for the location.

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0: 25. Motor vehicle accident. 3620 Tidewater Drive in front of the Norfolk Federation of Teachers, involving a city vehicle and a second vehicle. There's a supervisor for planning and route to the location at 1014.
1: Copy.
0: 226. Right. Glade Road, Dover Court, disorderly subjects, homeless individuals camping out at the location. One is a white male, bald, 40 years old, heavy set, gray, white shirt, gray shorts. He appears to be working on a vehicle at the location at 1015.

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1: Sure, go ahead.
0: 117-766714. This seems you still have the 123 out of the beach.
1: That's going to be 714.
0: Copy, thank you. Good luck.

0: Yes, ma'am.
1: Yes, was that on a Travis? In fact, four different names, but I think the last name is A-H-M-E-D. Was your subject that you were inquiring about? They had a 123 on file.
0: Yeah, that was the person I was looking for.

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1: 471, go ahead.
0: 7500 Granby Street, Virginia Tag Tango Delta Golf 4526.
1: 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That's clear.
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1: Dunkirk Avenue and Cromwell Drive on a larceny just occurred. 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A complainant witnessed the male steal someone's bike. 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

0: 32.
1: That'll be a signal 2 to 224 on that larceny just occurred, Dunkirk Avenue and Cromwell Drive. 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

0: 22. 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
1: The owner of the bike, it was approaching him when the complaint last saw was there. 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At 1027. 32, you're clear.
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0: For Be Bold Recovery, 5423 Henneman Drive, 5423 Henneman. A 25-year-old female patient extremely intoxicated, not waking up. They're requesting you come through the front door. EMS is responding.
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0: 34.
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0: 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Should come back to a blue Camry.
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1: Call 3.
0: Yes, ma'am. Can we get a 123 attempt at 3121 Bay Palm Ave, please?

0: 410 East Little Creek Road, apartment 1, on a check on a well-being, a check on a military personnel, I'm supposed to attend a doctor's appointment. There's no answer to the door.
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2: Of East Arden Circle, North Carolina, tag Lima Kilo Alpha 7653.
0: 7-4.
1: Choo-choo, go ahead.
0: Disregard, 235. Signal 2 to 223 on that check on the well-being, 410 East Little Creek Road, apartment 1, subject, that they're inquiring about has behavior health issues, not answering, won't answer the door, or is not at the location, they're trying to check on his well-being, 1051.
1: 23 is command room for that location.
0: Sorry, say again?
1: Command rep at the location.
0: He's supposed to be at the location. The representative that's calling about it.

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1: 226, you put us on 23's message.
0: You're clear.
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0: 22. Checking on well-being, 507 Fresh Metal Road, 507 Fresh Metal Road. Clayton states her 16-year-old brother was assaulted by their father. He is going to be a Martinez Monroe Jr., 16-year-old, mixed race male, 5'8", 5'9", skinny build, curly hair, and a kind of an afro. He was supposed to be assaulted on a Wednesday, last Wednesday possibly.
1: Copy.
0: 26.
2: 26. Was there any calls, past calls in the beginning of August, late July for this message?

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0: 71.
1: 471.
2: Yes, ma'am. Traffic summons issued. Oh, my last. Can you clear my assignment, or my message assignment complete, and copy a new?
1: Sure, go ahead.
2: The traffic enforcement detail, high crash location, 5 points area.
1: So far.

15 East Little Creek Road, apartment 4, on a person with a weapon, person in the building acting crazy, walking around with a bat and threatening bodily harm to injure someone. He does have mental health issues. Known as Michael, black male, 40s, medium build, no shirt, wearing shorts. He's upstairs in the apartment. Owner of the building's en route to the location. Male is in building 1, apartment 4.

0: can I get another 123 attempt at 2118 Keller Ave, apartment B, please?
1: 246,
2: 10-4,
1: 246.
2: Yes, ma'am.
1: All right, it only went to voicemail. I'll try her. I'm going to try her again.
2: Yeah, I think she didn't have a cell phone. She was using somebody else's.
1: Okay. For you can send it towards that weapon as well.
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0: Audience 4, are you close by?
1: Yeah, I can be. I'm still over at East Little Creek, but I can break off from here. I think I'm at a good point now.
0: Gaylord's on, he just 119.
1: Wait, drop a bomb with you guys.
0: Yes.
1: T3, clear me advice. You have place 936 message.
2: POS here, clear.
3: Yes, clear.
2: 119 Hotel, copy a log one.
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2: 17228. I'll be here at DOA until 1600 hours.
3: I copy.
4: Right. 111 West Ocean View Avenue, behind the Mary Pretlow Library. I'm checking the well-being. Black man in his 40s, black shirt, no shoes on, slumped over a bench. He's facing the Dairy Queen at 1104.
3: Copy, thank you. Your last three is 287.
2: I'm sorry, repeat that last three.
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1: Sierra Uniform Whiskey 8447 on the Virginia 27 tag. She's going back to a white Chevy Cruze.

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0: That's coming back to a Renaya Corporu of 2118 Keller Avenue, Unit Bravo.
1: Perfect. Thank you.
0: And she has warrants on file in York County and James City County.
1: I copy. Thank you.

Pima 12 for a motor vehicle accident, no injury, 1261 Rosemont Court. Involving a brown Lexus and a Honda Accord at 1109.

0: 7-3-7-2-6-1 to James. And go ahead and commence an ETO.
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2: Copy.
3: 430.
0: 243.
3: Yes, ma'am. Can we get another warrant attempt at 1319 Johnson's Row, apartment 1, please?
0: At 11, 12 hours.

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1: Yes, ma'am, you can clear us as unable to locate, and we'll do a PPO attempt at 2537 Vincent Ave.

0: you're signal four.
1: Yeah, I'm signal four. Break 257 to 232. Hello. Are you in a hall?
2: No.
1: Can you meet me over here at Warwick in London, please?
2: Copy.
3: 34, can you put us on a Warwick message, please?

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1: 583.
0: Please run a social for me.
1: Tango 4.
0: It's going to be... Bro. 806512.
1: You cut out in the beginning, repeat.
0: 1608056 6512. Last 4 is 6512.
1: I copy.
2: One nineteen alpha.
3: Yes, ma'am. Can you create a detail for us citywide until 2100, please?
1: I copy.
3: Also, the two warrants for CHKD, the TDO and the ECO, both paperwork just have to go to CHKD?
1: Sam, let me check with the first precinct.
0: Yes, ma'am.
1: Stand back to an Alexis McGowan, 292 West 8th Avenue, apartment H102, short negative valid license.
0: Copy, thank you.
1: You're welcome.

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0: 119 Alpha.
1: Yes, ma'am. You can send us the TDO for CHKD. The last three are 140.
0: I copy. The first, first precinct is the paperwork that just needs to be taken to the hospital.
1: Can you repeat?
0: Our first precinct dispatcher, they stated that it's the paperwork that needs to be taken to the hospital. They're staying at CHKD.
1: All right, so the paperwork's at the magistrate's office?
0: Signal 4.
1: Got that. Yeah, if you don't mind sending that one.
0: Copy.

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0: Our first employee number 25325. 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
2: 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He's inside the store, walking back and forth with a cart full of groceries. Somebody has stolen from the location before. At 1144.
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1: Yes, clear.
0: 716, ma'am. 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

0: 414.
1: I see that True One is preempted to my current. Can you advise them not to touch the bird if he doesn't have gloves? 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
0: He was just placed on the wrong message, ma'am. He's not responding to that location.
1: I copy. Thank you.

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1: Yes, clear.
0: Yes, ma'am. 119 Bravo, can you come for
1: Logan? There's a 119 Bravo already logged on. And a 119 Alpha.
0: Okay, is there an Alpha available?
1: Negative.
0: We'll take that, sir.
1: 119 Alpha is logged on. 119 Charlie is available.
0: Disregard, man.

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1: 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Is it clear? It is clear. Ma'am, can I get an equipment message to Point Recovery, please? Copy.

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0: Motor vehicle accident, no injuries, Norview Avenue, Chesapeake Boulevard. They're going to move into the laundromat parking lot near the church. 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

0: 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Elderly male refusing to leave. Intoxicated following the housekeeper. Eric and Leon Hall, black male, late 50s, bald beard. At 1158.
1: You can clear that right, I'll head that way.
0: 24, you clear?

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What is your accident? No injuries. 1111 Park Avenue at Booker T. Robbing a Chevy Tahoe. And a GMC Yukon. 1203.

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2: Yes, go ahead.
1: Can you check your pouch for a warrant for a Tamia Jackson? 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
3: Hey, bud, where are you at? We can come pick that up. 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
3: 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Go ahead and put us on with them down at Norfolk General. We'll go pick up that paperwork from them. We got to drop off stuff at the POC anyways. We'll serve that person.
0: Send the form at 12:05.

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1: Go ahead.
0: Hey, is this Detective Gardner?
1: Detective Rose, he's off today.
0: Oh, copy. Hey, Rose, can I see your phone call?
1: Detective Gardner is off today. This is Detective Rose. How can I help you?
0: Copy, sir. Can I send you a phone call?
1: 7011.

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0: 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I copy.
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0: 1108.
1: Yes, ma'am. I have a person refusing to ID himself. Can you give me a signal two to Lakewood Drive, Lakewood Park?
0: I copy. 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
1: Can you show me making a traffic stop on 2900 East Little Creek and 790 on Walters Road? 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

0: in the 500 commercial robbery alarm, 810 Union Street, Suite 1, at City Hall Elections Office. 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
1: 583. Can you please place me on a walk-in here at the POC?
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0: 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A medical letter requested PD to detain someone on the Shirley side of the building. 1228.
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1: Drive for a disorderly subject. Last they said it was the subject was in the AT office. He was spitting towards employees and dripping water, some of a substance on them. You know, homeless black male, 25 to 35 years old, brown jacket, tattered jeans with a head wrap on.
2: I'm sorry, ma'am. 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
0: 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It's in the guidance office, right at the entry. Mixed race male, 12 years old, 5'1 to 5'2, heavy set, red soccer shirt, blue shorts,

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0: 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This concerns her kid.
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1: 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She should be contacting you.
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1: 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Should come back to a white Nissan.
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0: This is APS 9246 Rippard Avenue, 9642 Rippard Avenue. Going to that location to check on a wife that may be physically abusing her husband. Husband's supposed to have dementia. There are reports of firearms in the home at 1257.
1: 34, we'll back them up.

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0: Yes, ma'am. Can you place me on a, can you create an assault event and just date it back to 12:30 and place me on it, please, at Granby High School? Everything's 3 and 4.
1: All right, 7 to 4.

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1: You're almost done here. We'll slide that way.
0: All right, it's going to be a car versus a bicyclist.

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1: Tell me the vision, sir.
0: I copy.

0: I'm responsible for motor vehicle accident with injuries, Chesapeake Street and East Ocean View Avenue. Complainant's calling a reference to a black Jeep that possibly hit a child on a bike at 1310.
1: Four 451, I copy. I got two more funerals. Keep me updated on the injuries.
0: I copy.
2: Three, same traffic.
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0: Four seven one, 4700 watt,
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0: How about never
4: we're en route to the pavilion at Williamsburg with female on board. Starting mileage is 3474.
0: Okay. 1312.

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1: 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You can clear me traffic. Some visual detail back.
0: I copy.

0: 232 to 220. Just want to make sure you copy that 78 pedestrian. It's going to be a 16-year-old male that was struck.
1: Second floor. What are the injuries?
0: They're backboarding them right now. Don't know the extent at this point.
1: Second floor. I'll see you out there.

0: 503.
1: Any updates on injuries, and did the car stay on scene?
0: I don't understand those injuries, but the 15-year-old was transported to the hospital.
1: I copy. And what about the vehicle involved? Did it stay or is it a hit and run?
0: I'm checking with Second Precinct. Stand by one.
1: Copy. Yeah, is the driver still here?
0: Thank you.
2: It's Reno Garmin. Do you need me to go to CHKD to check on the status?
3: Yeah, when they transport on, I need somebody to go there.
0: We did a 451.
3: Good.
0: Per 232, I know an extent of injuries, but the 15-year-old male was struck and transported to the hospital.
3: All right. When they know more, you know, please.
0: Send a 4.
4: 909-909.
5: Copy, will you?
0: Flash unit.
5: Yes, ma'am. Is that an accident?
0: Signal 4.
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5: Copy, thank you. Copy to 451. Can you please give me advice? Thank you, sir.
1: We'll pull it in a boom car. It's an auto pedestrian, 15-year-old on a bike.
5: Thank you, Dave. Appreciate it.
4: Attach that to this call. That's the driver of this incident.
6: Yeah, I did that. What unit is going to the hospital in reference to that accident?
2: 232, ma'am. I can head that way. I mean, sorry, 233.
6: All right, 233.
2: To that auto pedestrian.
0: I'm not sure on what that's been dispatched at the time. Stand by one.
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7: 220, go
6: ahead. All right. Okay, 503 was wanting to know what supervisor was going out to that location.
7: Sorry.
6: 244. All right. Romeo, check on well-being, 3915 King Henry Avenue, apartment 4, 3915 King Henry Avenue, apartment 4. It's going to be the landlord that's coming to that location to check on.

0: the condition of two renters who have not been seen in 3 weeks. They want to check, make sure, see whether or not they're still in the apartment. It's a William Nelson and a Barshaniak Bishop. The complaint is supposed to be at the location.
1: Good copy now.
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1: 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Some busy detail back.
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3: Right, thanks.
2: Yes, ma'am, you calling me?
3: 450 to car 8.
2: Go ahead, 450.
3: I'll see his update per 220 is non life threatening injuries for the auto pet at Chesapeake and EOB.
2: Got it, copy. Thank you, sir. Appreciate it.

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0: 5900 block, Chesapeake Boulevard, New Jersey, tag Mike 24, Victor Whiskey Mike.
1: I copy.
2: And a TDO warrant's been put in for Norfolk General. The subject's now medically cleared. 119 Hotel is transferring the paperwork over. Is it safe to clear?

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1: 243?
0: Yes, ma'am. 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

0: 212. 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
0: Contact to Aaliyah Hunter Hubbard. Has a Victoria Avenue address. She's revoked, received. Previous job in suspension. She's about 600 pounds.
1: Can you pass that to my current helper?

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1: 415.
0: Are you able to see if there is anybody by the first name of James associated with the same address off Victoria?
1: Simone, check.

0: call 15. I'm not sure anyone associated with that address by that name.
1: Copy. 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
0: West Avril Tulsa Boulevard and Hampton Boulevard, motor vehicle accident, no injuries, involving a maroon Lincoln MK and a gray Chevy Silverado at 1349.
1: 23, I copy that from about 15 block of East Bull Creek.
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0: 415. 415. Have you dispatched fire to that lockout, Colby? On board. I'll put a message in for them. Copy, we're both tied up at this location.
1: I copy.

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0: Yes, ma'am. Can you place us on a cease and desist at 1530 International Boulevard of the Navy Federal? We're getting flagged down by someone.
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0: Morning, Virginia. 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
0: Tango 616-53184.
1: Comes out to a Joshua Waddell. He's going to be negative visa in CIC. He's about 5'11", 310 pounds.

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0: Last name, Zulu, uniform, November, India, Golf, Alpha. First name, Delta, Echo, India, Sierra, Hotel, Alpha, November, Yankee. Date of birth is 02-19-2010. One.
1: 5-1.
2: Summer complete. Can I get the other funeral?
1: I got this. Bill, I'm not getting anything back for that subject.
0: I thought so. Thank you.
1: You're welcome.

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0: 24.
1: 24, go ahead.
0: From a distance, have a motor vehicle accident with injuries. Two, question 378 Soto Creek Road, 378 West Soto Creek Road. It's going to be on two vehicles involved. Happened on the city street. The roadway is going to be blocked as well. Medics has a message as well at 1442.

0: 223.
1: Go ahead.
0: I have a 911 open line, 204 Greenbrier Avenue, unit number A, 233-02 from a distance as well. Open line, 204 Greenbrier Avenue, unit number A. Contact has an open line with subjects arguing. Advising any PD to respond back to the location. Refuse to give any further information at this time at 1444.
1: Okay. Either I copy, I'm just looking at it.

assume that's on for a motor vehicle accident with injury 378 West Little Creek Road, involving a HRT Transit SUV and a Nissan Sentra, 1445.

0: 1101 on Main.
1: 1101.
0: A report of an NVA at Shore Drive in Pleasant Ave.
2: Yes, I have a child protection message at Granby Street in Kingsley Lane. This is a 6-year-old that apparently missed the bus at Granby High School. He's walking. So apparently he stopped and was laying on the ground for a moment. The caller's calling in. He doesn't want medics or PD, but the caller's concerned because he's a juvenile. He says he has an hour walk to get home because he missed the bus.
0: And a silver Chevy.
3: Not much we're going to do.
2: Simple.
3: Call for a dispatch. Is he still at Grammy High School, or is he down the street from Grammy?
2: They said he was last on Grammy Street, headed towards Kingsley Lane. That was about 5 minutes ago.
3: Copy. Is he laying on the ground because he's throwing a tantrum, or is he having a medical issue?
2: Neither, sir. He just missed the bus, and he has to walk home in his house.
3: Thank you.
2: You're welcome.

0: 34. I have a motor vehicle accident, no injury, Shore and Pleasant. Have unit 1101 on scene, checking for injuries. He's not involved. It's a gray Chevy Malibu and a silver Chevy.
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1: I'm passing.

0: 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Do you have a precinct unit assigned?
1: 224, 10 miles.
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1: All right, 2-4. 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
0: Copy, thank you.
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1: I'm going to update this call to a domestic disturbance, no assault took place.
0: Fifteen oh one.

0: Assessing a cell for a motor vehicle accident hazard, Terminal Boulevard and Dittor Street, involving a blue Mini Cooper and a blue RAV4, 1501.
1: Roger, you can put me on that. I'm right there.
2: I copy. What's your clearing from Greenbrier?
1: T3 is going to be 5, please.

0: 36.
1: Ma'am, you may have to preempt me. Do you have a vehicle accident pending at Pleasant and Shore?
0: Negative. I don't show anything at Pleasant and Shore.
1: All right. Can you create one? I just passed by.
0: Oh, yeah.
1: There's...
0: No, 34 has it, Pleasant and Shore.
1: All right, I'm standing by. So I can hear.
0: All right, copy that.

0: Good evening, Claire. Respond for vandalism in progress. Paramount Youth Services, 3115 Lorraine Avenue. Report of a white male teen shooting fireworks at another home. It caused damage to the house, 1503.
1: 33, I can have that way.
0: Send the form, 1503.

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2: Granby Street, Kingsley Lane, on a 16-year-old male. He was from Granby High School, missed the bus. He was laying on the sidewalk. It looked like he was sweating and exhausted. Refused EMS and PD at 1507.
1: Okay. Hey, Tim.
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1: Be clearance, please.
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1: Car 84, go ahead.
0: Sorry, just checking to see. You still on that assault message at Granby?
1: No, I'm just holding it so I can complete my report.
0: All right, I'll leave you on it. Thank you.

4. 414. What makes the call off of Modoc Avenue a rescue versus a stray? Let me check what a call takes her.

0: about 4:15. It's actually going to be just a stray. The apartment complex is calling and stating they left the animals in the apartment.
1: I copy. Thank you.
0: So far, we're downgrading it.

0: 34.
1: Yes, ma'am. Medic 15 will be transporting one of our drivers to Norfolk Centre Lee.
0: All right, copy that. Going to Lee.

0: 244. 244.
1: Yes, ma'am. You can clear yourself, alarm other, and you can send us your next.
2: This is this. That was a civilian assisting traffic for that motor vehicle accident.
0: Looks like unit 236 is headed that way as well.
2: Signal 4, you can clear the call because she left long before PD arrived.
0: Copy.
2: Thank you.
0: You're welcome.
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0: Summit complete, 298 the office.

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1: Plus 71, go ahead, sir.
0: 100 block of West 25th Street, Virginia. Sierra Victor Alpha 3159.
1: And you're in the 100 block of where?
0: West 25th.
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1: I'm thinking of the sort of way of Southern Shopping Center, and I can advise.
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0: 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Can you put me on an enforcement message? 800 block Northview Avenue.
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1: Yes, ma'am. Individual left prior to PE arrival. No reportable incident took place. You can clear yourself, clear on arrival, and submit your next.
0: Up to the Walmart, 7530 Tidewater Drive, in reference to a Hispanic male, 30 to 40 years old, 5'7", gray rusty hair, beard, mustache, camo backpack, camo shirt with designs on it, blue jeans. He's at the grocery side entrance, causing a disturbance at 1534.
1: Okay, copy now.

0: broadcast on units of reference to a commercial robbery alarm, 810 Union Street, Unit Number 1, 810 Union Street, Unit Number 1. This place is going to be City Hall Elections Office. It's audible panic. 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

0: 244. Preemptive for a higher priority, 6500 Ball Avenue, 6500 Ball Avenue, child's father's at the home refusing to leave. Complaint is not at the location. There is a 12-year-old son that is at the home. It's Larry Joshua, black male, 31 years old, 6'3", 200 pounds, long dreads, unknown clothing. Complaint has full legal custody of the 6-year-old now. And she's afraid he'll try to take the 6-year-old with him when he gets off the bus at 15:39.
1: You copy that?

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1: 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Ready for a number?
0: Sure, you have a number I can call you.
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0: Good.
1: 757-620-6739. 620-6739.

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1: Sorry, Paul.
0: You can clear me a report, complete it, and log me on 707, please.
1: Send the form, 1543.
0: Copy, thank you, ma'am.
1: Send the form.

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0: Yes, ma'am. I'm Signal 4. I'm going to be here for a minute.
1: Copy.
2: Go. You just have me in disturbance, so I'm military.

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0: 233. 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Who called this in?
1: It's going to be the residents at the, I believe it's going to be at the damaged home, 3121 Lorraine Avenue, 3121 Lorraine.
0: I copy. Thank you.

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1: ma'am. Hey, go ahead and send me that auto message. 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
0: 223, copy. 417 East West Mount Avenue on a motorcycle. Missing within the last 2 days or sometime over the weekend. Yeah, 1552.
1: Okay, copy. And just be clear, we don't have care. Are you working right now?
0: Negative.
1: Copy.
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0: 36.
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1: Yes, ma'am. 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She is at work. No physical assault took place. She's going to be over a custody issue.
0: N1557.

0: 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Plaintiff is the grandmother to the child. 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The mother, who has left the location, refusing to come back to get the child. At 1602.
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1: Yeah, I just cleared up. Thank you. I'm going to be assignment complete in 607 here. Have a good day.
0: I copy. 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
1: Send me to Walmart, I'm in the grocery side, 7530 Tatwood Drive. Reference to that Hispanic male causing the problem at the location, 1611.
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1: Hey, I love you. It's 1228. It's going to be a subject on the grocery side. Hispanic male causing a problem with customers.
2: I copy. I'm in route, and I copy 1228.
1: Send it for you. There until 1930 or 2330?
2: 1930.
1: All right, copy that. Advise if you need the other unit to continue in.
2: I copy. Was there a clothing description right now?
1: Send the four. It's going to be Hispanic male, late 30s to 40s, 5'6", gray rusty hair, beard, mustache, camo backpack, camo shirt with designs, blue jeans. And he's at the grocery entrance.

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0: 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I'm at John's in Norview. 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

0: Description of the males again is one male is mixed race, blonde dreads, white t-shirt, gray pants. The other is a black male with a black hoodie. 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

Same as well for an assault in progress, 36792 Front Road at McDonald's. Report says two male juveniles that's fighting in a lobby. One biracial male, blonde dreads, and the other is a black male wearing a white t-shirt and gray pants. Caller says the juveniles are gathering in front of the business at 1618.

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0: 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I'm in service, can you relieve whatever precinct lieutenant you have working, please?
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2: Proceeding report. Thank you very much.
1: You're welcome. Avenue on a warrant for Thomas Johnson, black male, 33 to 34 years old, skinny build, 5'6", braids, beard, unknown clothing, was standing outside of his house. Correction, he was in a purple shirt, jeans, shorts. I was supposed to have a warrant on file at 1625.
0: Copy that. We're getting ready to make an attempt over there right now. If you first send that message, please.
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1: 4-6?
3: You can put me on the NVN on this.
1: It's 16-25. 4852 Robin Hood Road, motor vehicle accident, hit and run. Her vehicle was hit yesterday while I was parked. 16-26. 244, you can clear cancellation.
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1: Stand by one moment. Go ahead, 1228.
0: Yes, ma'am. Can you log off the previous plane number? Log on at plane number 32503 and 35193. We'll be here at the 7535 Woodrow Walmart until 1930.

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1: Go ahead.
0: Parking violation, 1028 Albert Avenue. Vehicles blocking complete driveway. Gold Nissan. It's been there since 1400. Vehicle's negative stolen.
1: Do you copy that?
0: All right, 240. Yeah, it's going to be for the TDO that's pending, not medically cleared. 1211 is faxing the paperwork over. Is it good to cancel?
2: 204.
0: All right, copy.

0: All right, 244, you can clear. Vehicle left.
1: You copy, not needed.
2: Yes, ma'am. Is there a letter for the apartment number?
3: Negative. For the call taker, this is a paint address from her cell phone. And she wasn't able to get a home address from the mother. She uses the mother home address. And there's unit 226 at that location speaking to the mother, the grandmother.
2: Copy that. We'll look around.
3: 10-04.
0: Her removed and the people coming to get the food removed as well. She wants to speak with PD. And complaint's going to be in apartment 5. Notation for apartment 8 says use caution, hoarder house.
2: Surgery house.
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2: 44, go ahead.
0: 125 West Bay Avenue, disorderly subject complaint and wants to speak with police in reference to an unknown black male that drove up to his residence and asked for directions, became hostile after complainant gave directions, appeared to go to the car to grab a weapon. He left when complainant stated he was calling the police and getting his weapon as well. At 1635.
2: Copy now.

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1: Yes, ma'am. Is McLean on scene?
0: Seeing the four, she's in apartment 5.

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0: 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My ID is 29486.
1: Good afternoon, I'm happy.
0: Thank you.
1: You're welcome.
2: Driver in a Nissan Sync, days, there is fluids present, EMS is responding. We got additional reports saying it's three cars and one saying it is four cars. 1646.
3: Yes, ma'am. Go ahead and put a signal to that unit. This is a traffic control for a four-car accident.
4: Motor vehicle accident with injury 7453 Trotwood Drive involving three vehicles. One female complaining of neck pain, 1646.
3: Q44
2: radio. Go ahead.
3: Yes, ma'am. Did you mean to clear yourself? We didn't get a chance to speak to our complaint yet.
5: Q451, don't put me on that car.
1: I got it.
0: Hey, hang on a second. I may have

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0: 223.
1: Ma'am, I have a Volo to my message. 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
0: Alright, copy.

gonna put you back on your on the motor vehicle accident. Problem, East Little Creek and at Montauk Boulevard, reports of a white male, older, unresponsive at the intersection, wearing a yellow shirt, has a walker at 1649.

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0: 44.
1: Right then.
0: All right, I get it. Yeah, I miskeyed that dispatch. I'll put you back on the West Bay Avenue.
1: Good, Captain Man. Thank you so much.

0: somebody else can send a patrol unit.
1: Okay.
0: Reminds me of an injured animal. The complainant from 308 West 31st Street calling back in reference to a cat that she rescued the car yesterday. She stated she's now at home and requests animal patrol respond out.
1: Copy. You can advise her that I will head that way when I'm able.
0: Singapore.
2: One 442, any detectives in Alice Club?
3: 587-1.
2: Repeat.
3: Go ahead, looking for the squad.
2: You got a phone number for you?
3: 757-332-6511.
4: 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Yes, ma'am. Traffic, some busy times too. Do you go back?
0: Copy.

0: God. Thank you, Six.
1: We advise the mom to take out an ECO, and as far as the daughter goes, she possibly could be returning a rental car budget, but unknown where she's at.
0: All right, copy that. 1658.

0: too. Ma'am, you changed to EMS assist. Individual walked off. Medics state that he most likely had a seizure. However, he did not want to be treated or transferred by them.
1: 1700.

0: 1220.
1: From 7. Have a good night.
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0: If I give you a number, can you give me a 21?
1: Yeah, go ahead.
0: 757-513-2257.
1: The number one more time, 757.
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0: six.
1: You advise that call for 315 Isola Creek. That gentleman is currently in the AOA.

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No injuries. 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It's a silver Nissan sedan, a dark gray sedan at 1709.

0: 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It's radio.
1: Yeah, 20 ago.
0: Now, just look up out and see if you have a Marquell Tyner, M-A-R-Q-U-W-E-L, with the date of birth of 2-3-1993.

0: 1228.
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1: Address
0: is 350 Harbor Point Court, 350 Harbor Point Court, apartment 307.
1: Thank you, ma'am.
0: Denville.

0: 223,
1: go ahead.
0: Tidewater Drive, Stanley Street, on a motor vehicle accident. No injuries. This is going to be a second separate call. So it's a silver sedan and a dark gray sedan. At location at 1714.
1: 23, copy. Isn't there multiple units already at that accident that could work that accident on top of the other one?

0: 26. 1485 Johnston's Road, commercial burg alarm at the Light Years Daycare. Indication garage roll up door at 1715. Are any of you that are at that location at 7453 can break off and go to Tidewater and Stanley for a second accident?
1: I copy. Okay.
2: You can hold it for us. We'll get there in just a second.
1: Very copy.

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0: Yeah, I tried to call you back on that number, but we'll have to send somebody out there so I can get some more information, and you can just leave it on the screen as a warning to him.

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0: 9651 First View Street, apartment C, Charlotte. Hello, suite C, Charlie. A mail damage prompted to Metro by T-Mobile store. Black male, 20 to 40 years old, 5'5". Red t-shirt, pushing a shopping cart, walking into the shopping center. It's over near the Taco Bell and KFC. 8-1721.

0: 26. This is really like bringing that hill that I had over there to the 23.
1: Was you clearing on your last?
0: Not on you. You just called in and canceled.

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0: Seventeen 28.

0: 2:30. Can you call on the blue and have them bring in the warrants and gas cards, please?
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0: 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Huge hair, as described, looking like Rosie the Clown.

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0: 破的金，破的金。Sherman -170 for 2015 Honda Civic, registered 280, Kristen Murdoch.
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0: Channel 4.

listing as well for a motor vehicle accident with injuries, York Street and Bonnetot Street. Reports of a vehicle that collided with a light rail, 1736.

Sigma 12 person with a weapon, 2227 Maltby Avenue, Unit D. Caller stating that her son is holding a knife towards his daughter. Antonio Green, black male, 150 pounds. No clothing description. 1737.

0: 没事的话那个事情不要管。Take a non-violent strike, 96-10-13 Bay Street, Unit 8, and we have a female calling in, requesting to speak with someone. She's stating that she's having a mental breakdown in reference to her being threatened by some males at the location.
1: Okay.

0: 7623 Grandy Street. Black male, 30 years old, 5'3", braids, cornrows, dark blue shirt, blue jeans. He was driving a dark blue Honda Accord. They had the VIN number in the mouth. Stole light bulbs were valued at $200. 1742.
1: Good job, copy.

0: 26.
1: All right.
0: 6512 North Military Highway, apartment Adam 8 at Elite Apartments on a disorderly subject, male neighbor trying to open complainant's door, refusing to leave, black male, 40 years old, 5'1", thin build, unknown clothing. Keeps trying to open the door at 1745.
1: Copy. 4-6, copy.

605 for a motor vehicle accident hazard, 1108 East Little Creek Road. It was a tequila for a white construction van that's smoking in a black Jeep at 1749.

Hotel broadcast, in a unit that can respond for a motor vehicle accident involving two vehicles on a telephone pole, 1108 East Little Creek Road, in front of Hotel State Tequila's, 1750.

0: Where do you see me in Uncle Joe unit?
1: 415.
0: Ma'am, just advise you of an injured animal, 4600 Palatine Avenue. The cat that was hit by a vehicle has a broken leg.
1: I copy. I'll head that way as soon as I'm finished at the shelter, and you can close the injured on 31st Street as timing complete.
0: I copy.

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0: One high priority pending at 1108 East Little Creek Road, two vehicle accident involving a telephone pole.
1: What are the natures of the injury?
0: Well, we haven't indicated any injuries as of yet.
1: All right, I got it.

0: area. 246. Part of the caller's apartment number is Adam 8, correct?
1: 74 Adam 8.

0: 15. 4:15. Can you put animal control on emergencies only? The on-call for tonight is 757-510-5695. It'll be under 415, and I'll still clear up all the couples that are pending currently.
1: I copy.

0: 415. Can you bring me to that call on Poplar Hall Park and please?
1: Happy.

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1: That subject at the gas pumps, verbally arguing and possibly escalating.
0: Copy. We'll go out and see what's going on. Thank you.
1: Send the four. Vehicle's going to be involved. It's going to be a black Mercedes and a gray Impala.

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1: 240?
0: Yes, ma'am. Can you call them green and bring in a warm pouch and the gas cars, please?
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0: 240, go ahead.
1: 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No injuries.
0: 240, I got you, ma'am. 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
0: 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Good evening. 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
1: Yes, ma'am, on that last call, advice given.
0: Send the phone. At 1822.

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0: The injured animal call on Palatine, they're stating that the cat is now deceased and ODUPD is on the scene. They're requesting a camp void. Did you want me to leave it open or clear it?
1: You can leave it open and we'll come scan for a check.
0: I copy.
1: They can leave the scene.

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I copy.

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0: 232 Alpha. I'll be in 5455. 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I'll be signal touring with the unit at CHK.
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1: Four fifteen. Trying back to an Emmanuel Semeline address out of Virginia Beach. Just want a 123 on file. The last name out of Virginia Beach. Caution.
2: Can you pass that to my current call, please?
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2: I copy. I have his location and I'm headed in route there with 171. I was going to contact the Second Street supervisor as well.
1: 10-4. Did you want me to create a message for the Second Precinct?
2: Not at this time. I will see what the street supervisor wants first.
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0: 235. Motor vehicle accident hazard 1108 East Little Creek Road. No injuries involved, but they did hit a light pole. Send 4 is in front of the Jose Tequilas at 1846.
1: I'm happy. Is the 2nd Precinct unit responding as well?
2: I'm trying to talk, coordinate with the supervisors over there.
1: I'm happy.
3: 1450, I'm on the phone with 230 now. I can provide numbers.

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1: 171 on Second Main.
0: Yes, ma'am. I just wanted to advise you that I'm going to be monitoring Second Main. I'm en route to First View for a warrant.
2: Three 30 to 171.
0: Roger.
2: Yeah, I tried to call you guys. Can you copy the number and give me a call? It's Sergeant Carpenter, if you have my number.

0: Can you send me one more vehicle to help with traffic control?
1: 33, I'm in now.
2: So upset about her eyes being taken away. She has a history of mental illness in 1852.

What unit's going over there with him?

0: 2:30.
1: 2:30, go.
0: I was on a 21. Do we have a unit responding with 171?
1: I can't. I've got 234 available to do that.
0: No, I'll assign a unit. And then can you raise a K-9 unit to see if they're available to respond with him, have him raise him off second main?
1: All right, copy that. Radio to K-9.
2: 36, if you want to place us in service, we can back up that unit.
0: All right, AJ, he's going to have a staging area over there by Harris Teeter, but if you want to raise him, it's lock an hour.
2: Yeah, copy.
0: 2:30 to the animal control unit. I think it was 4:15.
3: I'm on the phone with her currently.
0: All right, just make sure you let her know what I told you. I want you guys to do it first, and then she can come along and handle whatever she needs to handle.
3: Yes, sir. Explain it now.
0: All right, copy.
2: 236-171.
3: Yes, sir.
2: Can you drop down the second hall and get my number?
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1: you requested for 9054 Firstview Street Apartments to Charlie 205. Subject has warrants on file, considered armed and dangerous, out of Virginia Beach.
2: Okay, I don't have a terminal. 905 Firstview. We've got officer standing by.
1: Yes, 171, 236 are going to be going out there. 15 and then Animal Patrol is following up.
2: Okay, I'm responding from Worcester, 700 block.
3: Can you copy your phone number for Dominion?
1: Stand by 1 second.

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1: 4:30, good, sir.
0: 171 is heading up this morning attempt. I think he has a staging area that's going to be at Harris Teeter. If you want to raise him and get further clarification, I'm about to do my roll call, but I'm monitoring second mate.
1: Okay, 171. All right, I'm coming from over by Campbell Terrace. I'll give him a call. Hey, can you tell what officer is that?
0: Lock an hour.
1: Copy.
2: 3-4, can I get a quick equipment message of the second, please?
3: Copy that, 234. 233, go ahead with that poll number.
4: Yes, that's going to be November 06-19, and then there's a second one, Fox, November 27. It's a concrete pole. It looks like it's still intact, but if you go ahead and let you know that they should probably still come check it out.
3: All right, copy that. You said that second number was Foxtrot Nancy 27?
4: 3-4.
3: All right, copy.

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1: 33.
0: In reference to that pole, Dominion Power's already been out there to check it out. They said it's okay, no damage.
1: Okay, thank you.
0: Four thirty-two.
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3: I got my tablet up and running. You can send me where you need me.
4: I just found out 2425 Palmetto Street, 2425 Palmetto Street. We have several calls from all participants. Initial calls stated someone was yelling and complaining while they were in their car. They're parked on this, in front of a house waiting to do some private business with another person who lives in the neighborhood. And the neighbors are mad because they're outside parked and sitting in their car. They've got to, several people have surrounded the car. They're blocking the car in so that they can't leave now in 1905.
3: Signal 4.
4: They're complaining this park is in a white Sorento.
0: .471 go ahead, sir. Confirmation, we're meeting at Ocean View Shopping Center at the grocery store.
5: Center 4, I'm going to be in the parking lot closest to the KFC Taco Bell.
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0: 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Yes, ma'am, I know you'll be coming from a distance. If I can have you back at 34 for disturbance, 2425 Palmetto Street. 42, I copy.
1: Bridge reading, show me where you need.
0: Copy. If I can please have you check out a possible injured animal at 3664 Nottoway Street. Caller has a cat on the porch that has a bug on its shoulder. We just need verification for animal control.

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0: 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I'm going to preempt you for a higher call. 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
0: Yep, I can have you both head out to the Violent Psych, 8600 Glen Myrtle Avenue, apartment 2704, to reserve at Tidewater. Caller states they got a text from their son about this location, having suicidal ideations, plans to shoot himself in the head. Still gathering at the time.
1: Three, copy. Just speak in, Johnson.

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2: Twenty-four days. Can you show me signal 7?
1: I copy. Have a good night.
0: 3-4 to 4-2. You can clear out.
1: 42. I copy. 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

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Ma'am, you can send me your suspicious off Atterbury. Copy, thank you. It's going to be for people that might be camped out at the location. They're going to be camping in their minivan, silver Honda minivan. I'll grab you a signal, too.

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0: Are you available for call, sir?
1: Yes, I am. You clear our last line.
0: Can you switch over to second main, please?

0: 119 Bravo, are you able to respond to a violent psych at 8600 Glen Myrtle Avenue, apartment 2704, to the reserves at Tidewater? We're getting a call. Caller states that he got a text from a son at this location who's having suicidal ideations and plans to shoot himself in his head.
1: All right, copy. To the volume of the weapon, can you also start a precinct unit, but we're responding?
0: Simple, I'll keep a precinct unit on.

0: to this.
1: Then I just want.
0: Can I take the alarm at 1654 Conder Avenue?
1: Happy, thank you. Am I just one for notes? Airport 6 Sky, going out to residential burglar alarm, 1654 Condor Avenue. It's going to be an audible alarm to the door window sensor and back glass sliding door. No information from key order.
0: Airport 6 Sky.

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0: Send me your on and off progress.
1: Copy, thank you. They're going to... They'll be waiting outside for you. Black female, pink shirt, red leggings, pink shoes.
0: 26, copy.

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1: I copy. Have a good shift.

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1: 171 with one in custody at 1936.

0: Ready?
1: Do you leave a number for this individual?
0: Singapore, it's going to be a caller out of Colorado. It'll be the father of the individual.
1: Sorry, say again.
0: There is a number. They're going to be located in Colorado.
1: Copy. Did they leave a number for the person at 2704?
0: Negative. Let me try to call them back and get that.
1: You could just tell them to see if he's actually here to see if he'll answer this.
0: So we're all trying.

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1: Secure ground level.
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2: 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I just spoke with them, so I'm going to call animal control tomorrow morning.
0: 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Break 36, go.
4: Copy, Florida driver's license number.
0: Yes, sir, go ahead.
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0: Copy, send by just one.

0: 8836. Coming back to an Emmanuel Simulian out of Florida. He's got a valid driver's license. He's going to be negative all around.
1: Can you just run him again? Yeah, he should have a felony 123 out of Virginia Beach.
0: Copy. I'll try name and date of birth.

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1: 171.
0: Yes, ma'am, just be advised, I had to run his Virginia customer ID in order to get it back, the return. Let me know when you're ready to copy.
1: Yes, sir, you can go ahead with that information.
0: Bravo 605-123-90.
1: Copy, thank you. Stand by, just one.

0: units on scene at 1st Beach Street. That is coming back to Emmanuel Simlian. He is going to have 123 armed and dangerous. Hello, Virginia Beach.
1: 7-1 at Outreach.

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1: 2-3, yes.
0: 243, I'll take your warrant message at 315 East Low Creek.
1: Copy, thank you, sir. Send me a attempt to locate out of... Actually, it doesn't specify, but you're going to be looking for a Michael Robinson, Sylvester Robinson.
2: Hey, Jackson, don't attempt that warrant. That guy's in the EOA right now.
0: Okay. Ready, you copy?
1: Yeah, I copy. Are we...

0: 2704, 2701.
1: And we got in contact with the father. He does not have the actual address of his son. This is just where he resides. We do have a phone number for him.
0: You said it's not where he actually resides?
1: It is where he resides. We don't know if he's actually there at this time. Do you want us to go ahead and ping the phone?
0: I'm sorry, repeat that again.
1: So this is going to be where he resides. His father doesn't have, like, Find My iPhone, so we don't have an active GPS location for him. If you guys aren't able to make contact, do you want us to go ahead and ping the phone?
0: If you're able to.
1: Soon before, we'll get it started.

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1: Go ahead.
0: Yes, sir. Well, that's this 123 message on East Little Creek from the individuals in the EOA. Do you want to keep this pending, or did you want to clear it?
1: No, ma'am. I spoke with 202, and we're going to clear that message.
0: All right. 10-4. Thank you, sir.

0: 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You can send me your suspicious on the EOV.
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1: I got it. How's that going to look great?
0: Thank you. I'm Radio 3-5. We're getting a code green from your MDT. Are you 6-4?
1: T-35, you said that was from my computer?
0: 6-4.
1: Sorry about that. Yeah, I'm 6-4.
0: All right, copy. Thank you.
2: 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He has felonies out of Virginia Beach.
0: Copy. Did you guys want to meet them at the Newtown site?
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0: I copy. Stand by just one.
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0: Howdy.
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2: 430, go ahead and clear me. And send me that way. What's the address?
1: 8600 Glen Myrtle Avenue, apartment 2704. Three, are you guys single 4?
0: Sorry. 3-4-4.
2: 430, I don't have a laptop. You said 8600 Glen Myrtle, apartment what?
1: 2704.
2: Okay.
1: 3-3-4-4, do you guys want to drop this down to Alt and keep Alt 98?

0: Open door for a violent psych at 8600 Glen Myrtle Avenue, apartment 2704. Male, Texas father who is in Colorado, stating that he was going to shoot himself in the head.
1: Dirty, I'm monitoring. I'll be switching up to second alt. Can you have a medic stage for that call and place me on it, please?
0: I copy, sir. Has to be advised, second alt is going to be 98.

0: 432.
1: Sam's assistant provided, and Glenn Glenn Myrtle as well on the way from officers to you.

0: 20 years to search on Chesapeake.
1: Peter is in traffic.
2: It is. Who's that last unit?
1: 36.
2: Copy, I've got you. I'll go now to a 111 call at 8522 Chesapeake Boulevard, apartment 509. Posted says there's individuals threatening her. They won't not tell the call taker what they said. They're planning to bust out her window. We don't have anything further.

0: Georgia.
1: Hey.
0: And put me in a collateral message as well, please. I'll respond from 3-0.
1: Hi, officer.

0: 3-5 is such.
1: 3-5.
0: I don't see the vehicle or anybody that's in the parking lot. Where is the complaint at now?
1: Caller refused all their information. I don't believe she wants to speak to you.
0: I copy. She just wanted to get out of the apartment.
1: Yeah, Singapore.